0: way to stop this war is to make Russia stop. If Russia stops, there's no war. And I have said this many, many times. And if Ukraine suddenly stops defending itself, not fighting, but defending itself, there will be no Ukraine.
1: And it's been announced Britain is giving £17 million to fund repairs at the Chernobyl nuclear power plant in Ukraine after it was hit by a Russian drone attack last year. The money will help restore its protective shelter and ventilation system after environmental and safety concerns. Russell Brand's rape trials heard the comedian is a ruthless and manipulative predator who laughed at women he abused. Prosecutors have set out their case against the comedian, who denies assaulting six women between 1999 and 2009. The King sending his well wishes to Pope Leo after his cancer diagnosis. Charles, who's still undergoing his own treatment for the disease, is believed to be writing privately to the pontiff. Liverpool have romped to a 6-3 Champions League victory at Austrian side LASK. Near-record summer signing Bradley Barcola silenced his critics, scoring a hat-trick. His manager Andoni Iraola thinks the goal fest was bound to happen soon.
2: Even yesterday training, I could feel, no? He was very lively, very... Sometimes you feel these things, no? And you never know how he's going to play next day, but it wasn't like a big surprise because we were feeling, no? He was in a good place before the game.
1: And Manchester City were punished 4-2 by the rampant holders PSG. It was their first home game since the Premier League found them guilty of breaking financial rules, while Aston Villa trounced Turkish side Fenerbahce 6-0. That's the latest. I'm Imani Rana.

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0: there's so much happening at the Devizes Conservative Club. On Saturday the 31st of October, Motown comes to Devizes as the Dreamettes perform. 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

0: Between now and 10 o'clock, as always, our Mystery Hour this morning returns. Between 9 and 10, hits and headlines from the year gone by.
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5: Sky News Centre at 2. President Volodymyr Zelensky says it's painful when Donald Trump chooses a different side in Ukraine's war with Russia. He's met with the Prime Minister at Downing Street just days after the US announced a diesel deal with Moscow. Meanwhile, Kyiv says its ability to counter Russian drones is being disrupted by SpaceX's slowdown of some Starlink services. Mr. Zelensky says they've been experiencing issues.
6: It's a pity that we had also some difficulties when I want to discuss with Andy about Starlink and about intelligence. I mean, there are a lot of different surprises on which you can't count when you have real partnership.
5: The first day of Russell Brand's rape trial has seen the prosecution call him a ruthless and manipulative predator. The 51-year-old actor and comedian denies seven historical sex assault charges against him. The family of the four people killed in a suspected arson attack on a house in Ireland are urging whoever carried it out to own up. Two adults and two children died when the house in Waterford went up in flames early yesterday. The King's expected to send private well wishes to the Pope following his cancer diagnosis. Pope Leo's recovering in hospital after having surgery. Manchester City have been beaten 4-2 by PSG in their first home game since the Premier League handed it down its guilty verdict. Ex-manager Pep Guardiola was watching as the Champions League holders took control before Erling Haaland parred two back. Bosenzo Maresca says it was a tough match.
7: It's already difficult when you are 0-0, but then in 2 minutes you concede two goals, and probably we lost a little bit of balance, the distance between players, and we struggled first half. Second half, we adjust something, and the again, I think we were much, much, much better.
5: Elsewhere, Aston Villa trounced Fenerbahce 6-0 and Liverpool beat Lusk 6-3. And Celine Dion says it's a true honour to join the Barbie legacy. Toymaker Mattel's made a new collectible doll honouring the Canadian superstar. That's the latest. I'm Imani Rana.

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It's Helen here. Why don't you join me tonight aboard the Love Train? From 11 p.m, I'll have a whole hour of love songs to help you wind down after another busy day. We've got some of the finest love songs around, from the 60s right the way through to today, all hand-picked for your listening pleasure. 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

0: Perfect Harmony is the new book from Devizes author Sue McGregor. A moving novel of memory, music, and unexpected human connection. 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This is Sue McGregor's third novel, exploring forgiveness, second chances, and how music has the power to bring people together in difficulty or sadness. 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

Good morning. It's me, David Hills. Yes, on a morning. Every Thursday now from 10 till 12, I will be here with you to keep you awake all the way through to lunchtime. Barnes has gotten you out of bed, hopefully. I'll keep you awake, as I said, until lunchtime. Intro Quiz will be here along with your requests and dedications and lots of good tunes. So join me on the morning show, 10 till 12. Good morning.

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5: Sky News Centre at 3. Ukraine's president says he feels betrayed by Donald Trump and warned he's on the wrong side of history over America's oil deal with Russia. Volodymyr Zelensky met with Andy Burnham at Downing Street, where he was given a ceremonial welcome. The pair agreed that Moscow has no interest in peace as the UK looks to bolster its support. John Foreman's a former UK defence attaché in Kyiv.
6: An attempt to deflect from his own catastrophic decision to attack Iran and make the world oil price shoot up. He's now casting around for someone to blame. He can't blame himself because he's a narcissist, therefore he has to blame somebody else, therefore he's lighted upon President Zelensky and the Ukrainian people.
5: Russell Brand's been described as a ruthless and manipulative predator as his rape trial got underway. The actor and comedian, who denies 7 offences, is accused of assaulting women in a hotel room, a bar toilet and his own home. Multiple properties have been searched as part of an investigation into a suspected arson attack in Ireland which killed 4 people. Philip and Kim English and children Callum and Jaden died in the fire in Waterford on Tuesday. It's claimed 3 in 4 new jobs created in Britain over the past decade were in cities. Centre for Cities says urban areas added 1.9 million jobs between 2014 and 2024. London accounted for almost 2/3 of new higher paid jobs. Huge summer signing Bradley Barkle has silenced his Liverpool critics after his Champions League hat-trick. He scored half the goals as they cruised to a 6-3 win at Austrian side Lusk. Manager Andoni Iraola says it was a polished performance.
7: We attacked really well, especially first half. I think we found very good in the spaces in the pockets, spaces in behind. We thought the 3 players up front, and obviously second half probably it was more about exploiting the spaces, but I think offensively has been a very complete game.
5: And Manchester City lost 4-2 to defending champions PSG. It was their first home game since being found guilty of breaking Premier League financial rules. Aston Villa trounced Fenerbahce 6-0. That's the latest. I'm Imani Rana.

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It's Mike Linford here, inviting you to join me every Thursday for the afternoon show. Lots of great music, up-to-date traffic reports, all the latest local, business and entertainment news. You can test your knowledge with the first line quiz. 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

Hello, it's Jonesy here. We're making some changes at the Early Late Show as we move into another season. Question Mark returns. This is where I give you a pop music answer. You've just got to guess the question. Simple. Watch That Hammer. Also, we've got After 880s, Al Weber's request slot, Guest of the Week, of course, The Devices Diary, The End of Show Smoochie. Oh, and Glovebox Classics returns to its normal format. Be careful. That's the Early Late Show, Thursday, 7 p.m. with myself, Mark Jones. 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
5: Sky News Centre at 4. Volodymyr Zelensky says Donald Trump's diesel deal with Russia is a victory for Vladimir Putin. The Ukrainian president says the US leader's on the wrong side of history and that he felt betrayed by his Washington counterpart. He received a warm welcome at Downing Street, where Andy Burnham insisted Britain's support will not change. Ukrainian MP Lesia Vasilenko says Mr. Trump's costing lives.
6: The only way to stop this war is to make Russia stop. If Russia stops, there's no war. And I have said this many, many times. And if Ukraine suddenly stops defending itself, not fighting, but defending itself, there will be no Ukraine.
5: Russell Brand's rape trial's seen the prosecution call him a ruthless and manipulative predator. The 51-year-old actor and comedian denies 7 historical sex assault charges against him. A UK-first cancer testing lab hopes to change how the illness is diagnosed across the NHS. The Royal Marsden Centre for Cancer Genomics is rolling out composite biomarkers, which combine info about patients and their specific tumour. Rightmove says asking rents have reached record highs. The property website says the average private tenant in Britain, excluding those in London, is now being advertised at more than £1,400 per month. The number of available properties is down 2% from last year, while demand's dropped by the same figure. And to sport, where Manchester City has been beaten 4-2 by PSG in their first home game since the Premier League handed down its guilty verdict. Ex-manager Pep Guardiola was watching as the Champions League holders took control before Erling Haaland parred 2 back. Enzo Maresca, the boss, says it was a tough match.
7: It's already difficult when you are nil-nil, but then in 2 minutes you concede 2 goals, and probably we lost a little bit of balance, the distance between players, and we struggled first half. Second half, we adjust something, and again, I think we were much, much, much better.
5: Elsewhere, Aston Villa trounced Fenerbahce 6-0, and Liverpool secured a 6-3 win at Austrian side Lusk. That's the latest. I'm Imani Brana.

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So what's your favourite? Will it be ABBA? Or ZZ Top? 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
5: From the Sky News Centre at 5, Ukraine's president says he feels betrayed by Donald Trump and warned he's on the wrong side of history over America's oil deal with Russia. Volodymyr Zelensky met with Andy Burnham at Downing Street, where he was given a ceremonial welcome. The pair agreed that Moscow has no interest in peace as the UK looks to bolster its support. John Formans, a former UK defence attaché in Kyiv.
6: An attempt to deflect from his own catastrophic decision to attack Iran and make the world oil price shoot up. He's now cast around for someone to blame. He can't blame himself because he's a narcissist, therefore he has to blame somebody else, therefore he's lighted upon President Zelensky and the Ukrainian people.
5: Normal People writer Sally Rooney's books have been pulled from sale in the UK over her support of Palestine Action. The Irish author previously said she donated money from her works and BBC TV adaptations of them to the banned group, who've been declared terrorists. The Home Office said the decision followed a rigorous and evidence-based process. Leading hospitality businesses are starting work with the government to provide jobs for 100,000 young people. McDonald's and Nando's are among the firms offering paid work for 3 years. A UK-first cancer testing lab hopes to change how the illness is diagnosed across the UK. The Royal Marsden Centre for Cancer Genomics is rolling out composite biomarkers, which combine information about patients and their specific tumour. Huge summer signing Bradley Barcola has silenced his Liverpool critics after his Champions League hat-trick. He scored three as they cruised to a 6-3 win at Lusk. Manager Andoni Iraola says it was a polished performance.
7: We attacked really well, especially first half. I think we found very good in the spaces in the pockets, spaces in behind. We saw the three players up front, and obviously second half probably it was more about exploiting the spaces. But I think offensively has been a very complete game.
5: Man City lost 4-2 to defending champions PSG. It was their first home game since being found guilty of breaking Premier League financial rules, and Aston Villa beat Fenerbahce 6-0. That's the latest. I'm Imani Rana.

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3: 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This is Sue McGregor's third novel, exploring forgiveness, second chances, and how music has the power to bring people together in difficulty or sadness. 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

0: Do you know what? I could do a hearing some good old tunes. You know, songs everybody knows the words to. Wonder what's being played on the radio at the moment.
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0: Hey, it's Barnsley. I like Barnsley. I've been listening to him on the radio for years, but I don't want to hear new songs today. If only I had a time machine, I could go back and hear all those songs I used to listen to years ago again.
2: Now then, come over here. Look at this.
0: Who are you?
2: You realise that what I'm about to do is going to be appallingly dangerous.
0: What are you going to do?
2: Now, here comes the tricky part. You see this? Well, this is the time setting. That's critical to a billionth part of a nanosecond. You see?
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0: I've gone back in time. I'm not too sure about these platform shoes I'm wearing. And the flares don't look very good either. Hang on a minute. That was Barnsley. How long time have I been on the radio?
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0: Saturday for over a decade. We have done the Saturday Segway, and I think it's high time we made some improvements.
1: Yes, dear. Hang on. We feature local businesses, we've got guests, outside broadcasts, quizzes, prizes. We tell the listeners what's going on, where to go. We play great music. What more do you want?
0: Attitude.
1: Oh, I got that.
0: Yes, and that's the problem. You've got it in abundance. And I think we should go to Relate and discuss your charm persona.
1: Don't have one.
0: Precisely. Don't you dare press that mute button.
1: Well, hopefully she'll have calmed down by Saturday. So join Fantasy's Answer to Shrek and Fiona, Pete and Les on the Saturday Segway, 10 o'clock till 1 p.m.

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4: From the Sky News Centre at 6, there are fears tensions are mounting over housing needs in the UK as figures suggest less affluent parts are taking in a higher proportion of asylum seekers than wealthy areas. Home Office data shows the poorest tenth of neighbourhoods house eight times as many migrants per person as the richest. Teresa Fitzjohns from a charity in Hindburn in Lancashire, where the asylum population is almost four times the national rate.
5: It needs a lot more social housing, housing that people can afford and that people can have dignity and respect again, where they can bring the children up in safety, and we just don't have that here anymore. It is becoming a ghost town.
4: Volodymyr Zelensky says Donald Trump's diesel deal with Russia is a victory for Vladimir Putin. The Ukrainian president says the US leader's on the wrong side of history and that he felt betrayed by his Washington counterpart. Books by author Sally Rooney are being pulled from the shelves in the UK because of her support for Palestine Action. The Irish writer has previously said she donated money she made to the banned group. Airport drop-off charges will be reviewed by the government following sharp price increases in recent years. Analysis by the RAC found costs at major UK airports have typically risen by a third since last summer. Manchester City's boss believes his side deserved something out of their 4-2 Champions League loss to holders PSG. They fought back from 3-0 down in their first home match since the Premier League's guilty verdict. Enzo Maresca says they can learn lessons from the defeat.
6: Even if we concede two goals against probably the best team in Europe in this moment, we need to continue to do the right things, don't lose distance and these kind of things. And at the same time, I try to continue to learn from the players because I just arrived 3 months ago. Again, the feeling at the moment is very good.
4: Aston Villa hammered Turkish side Fenerbahce 6-0, overseen by Prince William. Bradley Barcola scored a hat-trick in Liverpool's 6-3 win at Austrian side LASK. That's the latest. I'm Kat Suave.

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For me, they fall into one of three categories. There's the obvious choices, songs that immediately make you smile. Then there's the songs that dominated the airwaves in their day. And hearing them again is the closest thing to time travel we're ever likely to have. And of course, there's those guilty pleasures, even if you don't want to admit to having put them on a mixtape or a playlist at some stage. You know you probably did. The soundtrack to your life becomes the soundtrack to your Saturday night. 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
1: 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Well,
0: the Doobies, the Allmans, the Stones and the Who. 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
5: From the Sky News Centre at 7, concerns are growing about how asylum seekers are assigned housing in some of the most impoverished parts of the UK. Home Office data suggests the poorest 10% of areas take in eight times as many as the richest 10%. Crystal Westwood lives in Hindburn in Lancashire, home to almost four times the national rate.
6: 12 years I've lived in this house, and this street's completely changed. It's not like it used to be. Now it's just more and more foreign people on this street. It worries me, scares me, and I don't like it.
5: The government says it's working to fairly house asylum seekers. Elon Musk suggested the US government may be responsible for slowing down Ukrainian drones linked to the Starlink internet system. Officials in Kyiv say some of their missions have been disrupted, while the tech boss says any limits are decided by the American military. Normal People author Sally Rooney can no longer sell her books in the UK. The Irish writers previously said she donated some of her earnings to Palestine Action, which is a proscribed terror group here. The UK is going to lead a world-first mission to help clean up space. Dead satellites, which threaten GPS signals and weather forecasts, are going to be removed. Huge summer signing Bradley Barcola has silenced his Liverpool critics after his Champions League hat-trick. He scored half the goals as they cruised to a 6-3 win at Austrian side LASK. Manager Andoni Iraola says it was a polished performance.
7: We attacked really well, especially first half. I think we found very good in the spaces in the pockets, spaces in behind. We saw the three players up front, and obviously second half probably it was more about exploiting the spaces. But I think offensively has been a very complete game.
5: Manchester City lost 4-2 to defending champions PSG. It was their first home game since being found guilty of breaking Premier League financial rules. And Aston Villa trounced Fenerbahce of Turkey 6-0. That's the latest. I'm Kat Suave.
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Well, a very good morning to you and welcome to The Breakfast Show here on Fantasy Radio. 5 minutes past seven. Big thank you to Tom Dawson for getting us through the evening last night. That didn't make sense, did it? You know what I mean.

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2: We can expect some sunny spells and variable cloud around to start. The cloud building from the northwest into the afternoon with rain to follow. Feeling unseasonably mild with blustery winds, at maximum temperature 19 degrees. Tonight, rain continuing through the evening and overnight, sometimes heavy, clearing to the southwest into the early hours. Feeling cooler behind the rain with lighter winds, minimum temperature 8 degrees. Tomorrow, Friday, chilly start to the day, leading to a drier and brighter day with plenty of sunny spells, although there is a risk of showers throughout the day. Again, much cooler with a northwesterly breeze, maximum temperature 16 degrees. Looking further ahead, mostly dry with sunny spells over the weekend, chilly nights with a risk of frost and patchy fogs.

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2: Have a quick look at the traffic sensors this Thursday, October the 15th. Nothing much to report in and around town. The dual carriageway coming into town going up towards Bath Road is looking quite busy at this time of day. Apart from that, not much going on really. All roads and routes in and out of devices are running smoothly. Semmington roundabout, again, nothing much to report there, running smoothly in all directions. West Ashton bypass, fairly busy, but nothing too much to worry about. Melksham bypass looking very good at this time of day. Going over to the trains, don't forget Pusey Station will be closed permanently until tomorrow, the 16th of October. No reported delays or cancellations from either Chippingham Station or Westbury Station. More traffic and travel later on in the show.
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0: There's so much happening at the Devizes Conservative Club. On Saturday the 31st of October, Motown comes to Devizes as the Dreamettes perform. 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
2: 21 minutes past seven with the morning sports news. Here's Nick.
3: There were 21 goals in the three Champions League games last night involving English teams. Manchester City lost 4-2 to holders PSG. Ex-manager Pep Guardiola returned to the Etihad in their first home game since the club was found guilty of breaking Premier League financial rules. Prince William cheered on his Aston Villa side as they trounced Fenerbahce of Turkey 6-0. Liverpool's massive summer signing Bradley Barcola silenced his critics, scoring half the goals in a 6-3 win at Austrian side LASK. Manager Andoni Iriola says it was a polished performance.
4: We attacked really well, especially first half. I think we found very good in the spaces in the pockets, spaces in behind. We saw the three players up front, and obviously second half probably it was more about exploiting the spaces. But I think offensively has been a very complete game.
3: Bournemouth, Celtic, Crystal Palace and Sunderland are in Europa League action tonight. Brighton and Hearts are playing in the Conference League. FIFA is set to amend its rules to stop a repeat of the controversial Follorin Balogun case. A decision to overturn the US strikers' ban at the World Cup sparked a row over political interference when President Trump lobbied the head of world football to review it. It's understood an amendment will be proposed at FIFA's council meeting later to prohibit future suspensions of automatic one-match bans. Moses Itoma is due to make his comeback in January. Promoter Frank Warren says the British heavyweight boxer will take on a well-known fighter after looking to rebuild from the first defeat of his career to Filip Hrgović in August. Head coach Joe Yap says it will be incredibly special when Cardiff hosts the British and Irish Lions' first ever women's match. The rugby union side take on France at the Principality Stadium next August ahead of their inaugural tour to New Zealand. And Laurent Mekki will stay on as Red Bull team principal and chief executive until 2031. He's signed a five-year contract extension just after Max Verstappen achieved the team's first two wins of the F1 Grand Prix season. The French engineer replaced Christian Horner, who was sacked last year.
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2: Thank you very much indeed, Nick.

top stories, it's 7:28. Britain's economy grew by 0.1% in August, according to the official data from the Office for National Statistics. It's better than what was expected by economists. Elon Musk's responded after troops in Ukraine reported limited access to the Starlink satellite system, which hurts their defense against attacks by Russia. He claims any issues with his technology were to do with the US government and Donald Trump. Analysis of government figures suggests asylum seekers aren't spread evenly across the UK, with poorer areas often taking in more migrants than wealthy ones. Residents in those areas say the changing demographics pushing local families away. Novelist Sally Rooney says she can't sell her books in the UK because of her support for banned protest group Palestine Action. Her publisher says the ban means it can't pass on UK earnings to normal people author.

0: Ah, the great Amy Winehouse, Tears Dry on Their Own, here on Fantasy Radio, 28 minutes to 8. You know what this music means? It's riddle time. But before we do that, let's just have a quick look at the local news. Well, plans to link a Wiltshire town to a railway network after decades could take a step forward. There's a scheme to crack down on disgraceful behaviour across devices could progress this week. The new anti-social behaviour crackdown is going to happen, hopefully. In a popular farm shop near Devizes here has ceased trading. It's left the site. You can find out more by heading over to fantasyradio.co.uk and look for the local news section. Minutes to 8. Let's do the riddle, shall we? To take part, you can either text or WhatsApp me, 07520 619181. 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So are you ready? Here we go. I have two legs, but they only touch the ground while I'm at rest. What am I? I have two legs, but they only touch the ground while I'm at rest. What am I? 07520 619181 if you want to text or WhatsApp me. 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I have two legs, but they only touch the ground while I'm at rest. What am I?
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1: She says, it's not you, it's me. I need a little time, a little space, a place to find myself again, you know. Oh yeah,

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8: Have another quick look at the traffic sensors in around town and the local area. Traffic's building up now, coming up Dunkirk Hill into town and Bath Road. So expect slight delays at the top of the junction. Looking quite busy going down through the nursery into town. Northgate Street's looking very clear in both directions, as is New Park Street, so nothing much to report in that area. Looking busy in Gaines Lane, Escort Street, going round past the green. Going outbound, London Road looking very clear this time of day in both directions, which is good news, as is Nursted Road, the A342. Southbury Road traffic beginning to build up now, especially around the entrance to Devizes School. Potton Road, nothing much to report. It's looking quite busy in Long Street coming out of town. Going further out, Semington Roundabout, that's very busy now at this time of day in all directions, as is West Ashton Bypass and Melksham Bypass. On the trains, no reported delays from Chippingham or Westbury. Don't forget, Pusey Station is closed until tomorrow.
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11 minutes to 8. Let's have a quick look at the front pages of the daily newspapers. And then once we've done that, we'll have a little recap on today's riddle. So The Guardian reports President Zelensky feels personally betrayed by Donald Trump after it emerged Ukraine's military access to Elon Musk's Starlink satellite had been curtailed. The Times also has that story with the Ukraine president saying people will die because of the decision. The Telegraph leads with figures revealing more 7-year-olds are on disability benefits than 50-year-olds, as the newspaper says statistics underline the extent of Britain's welfare crisis. The Metro has the latest from the Russell Brand rape and sexual assault trial, where the jury were told he planned to sleep with 5,000 women. That's also the main story for The Eye, which quotes the prosecution lawyer in its headline. An image of the actor and comedian arriving at court is on the front of The Sun, with The Mirror using the headline Predator. While The Mail reports Russell Brand sat impassively in the dock as the lawyer read out a litany of sex charges against him. The Financial Times reports US inflation rose to 3.7% in September, adding more pressure on household budgets ahead of next month's midterm elections. The Star leads with the fury sparked by Donald Trump posting a video of himself wrestling a tiger, hours after sharing the clip of William Chapman, who died at Yorkshire Wildlife Park on Saturday. And the Express front page features an image of Kemi Badenoch alongside a group of women from Piddington, with the paper saying supporters claim their asylum camp concerns are not being listened to, like rape gang victims. If you're watching the clock, it's 9 minutes to 8, so we'll just do a quick recap on today's riddle. I have two legs, but they only touch the ground while I'm at rest. What am I? 07520 619181 is the number to text or WhatsApp me, or you can send me an email, fantasyradio.co.uk, and click on the contact us link. I have two legs, but they only touch the ground while I'm at rest. What am I? I think we're all struggling a little bit on this one, so I'm going to give you a little clue. It's an object. It's not a living thing. It's an object. So well done to Matt and Victoria for having a go. Keep trying, guys. I have two legs, but they only touch the ground while I'm at rest. What am I?

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3: 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From the Sky News Centre at 8. The economy grew by 0.1% in August, beating experts' predictions that GDP would actually shrink. Latest figures from the Office for National Statistics show that the annual rate of growth picked up to 2.1%. Our economics editor, Ed Conway, is in Bangkok for the IMF General Meeting. He says the Chancellor, John Healey, will be pleased.
4: He will be delighted with these figures. He'll be delighted with what the IMF is saying about the UK economy, because although we've, you know, got stories in the UK about concern about it, here they think the UK is doing pretty well.
3: Elon Musk's responded after troops in Ukraine reported limited access to the Starlink satellite system, which hurts their defence against attacks by Russia. He's claimed any issues with his technology were to do with the US government and Donald Trump. Ukrainian MP Lesia Vasilenko says the American president is costing lives.
5: The only way to stop this war is to make Russia stop. If Russia stops, there's no war. And I have said this many, many times. And if Ukraine suddenly stops defending itself, not fighting, but defending itself, there will be no Ukraine.
3: Analysis of government figures suggests asylum seekers aren't spread evenly across the UK, with poorer areas often taking in more migrants than wealthy ones. Residents in those areas say the changing demographics pushing local families away. Novelist Sally Rooney says she can't sell her books in the UK because of her support for banned protest group Palestine Action. Her publisher says the ban means it can't pass on her UK earnings to the Normal People Act author. Leading hospitality businesses are starting work with the government to provide jobs for 100,000 young people. Premier Inn owners Whitbread, as well as McDonald's and Nando's, are among the firms offering paid work for 3 years. And it was a big scoring night in the Champions League. Liverpool swept past Austrian side Lask 6-3 and Aston Villa beat Fenerbahce 6-0. But Manchester City lost 4-2 to holders PSG. That's the latest. I'm Kat Suave.
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2: Sunny spells and variable cloud around to start. Cloud building from the northwest into the afternoon with rain to follow. Feeling mild though with a blustery southwesterly wind, maximum temperature 19 degrees. Tonight, rain continuing throughout the evening and overnight, sometimes heavy, clearing to the southwest into the early hours. It's going to feel much cooler with lighter winds and minimum temperature 8 degrees. Tomorrow, it's going to be a chilly start to Friday, leading to drier and brighter day with plenty of sunny spells, although there is a risk of showers throughout. Feeling much cooler though, with a maximum temperature of 16 degrees. Looking further ahead, mostly dry with sunny spells throughout the weekend. Chilly nights bring a risk of frost and patchy fog. A few showers are possible into Monday.

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2: Have another quick look at the traffic sensors in and around town and the local area. Things are quieting down slightly coming into town on Bath Road. No delays reported at the top of Dunkirk Hill, which is good. All running smoothly through the Nursery, Northgate Street. New Park Street's not looking too bad. There's slight delay coming out of town where the roundabout joins Northgate Street. Gaines Lane's all running smoothly. Quite busy in Escort Street. London Road looking good in both directions, as is Nursted Road, Southbroom Road, Potton Road, all running smoothly. Going further afield, usual delays now at Semington Roundabout. West Ashton Bypass looking busy, as is the Melksham Bypass. On the trains, Pusey Station closed until tomorrow. We'll bring you more news on that as and when it opens. No reported delays or cancellations from Chippenham. Westbury, the 8:20 to Paignton has been cancelled.
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2: Currently 8 minutes past eight here on Fantasy Radio. Very good morning if you just tuned in. Mike Linford here sitting in for Mark Barnes. Got a new one now. This is from Simple Minds.

So today's riddle, I have two legs, but they only touch the ground while I'm at rest. What am I? So well done to Joanne, Matt, Victoria, Lawrence, Torbin, Six, Keith, Jan and Tina for all having a go. It's nothing to do with ladders.

0: Perfect Harmony is the new book from Devizes author Sue McGregor, a moving novel of memory, music, and unexpected human connection. Fliss is a world-famous pianist, but after suffering amnesia following a traumatic road accident, an extraordinary friendship begins to change her life. This is Sue McGregor's third novel, exploring forgiveness, second chances, and how music has the power to bring people together in difficulty or sadness. Pick up your copy of Perfect Harmony today from Devizes Books in Sidmouth Street.
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2: A review of airport drop-off charges, and many workers can expect a pay rise. Amani Rana is here now with this morning's business news.
3: Airport drop-off charges are to be reviewed by the government following sharp price increases in recent years. Analysis by the RAC found prices at major UK airports have risen by a third since the summer of 2025 on average. Leading hospitality businesses are starting work with the government to provide jobs for 100,000 young people. Premier Inn owners Whitbread, as well as McDonald's and Nando's, are among the firms offering paid work for 3 years. Almost 500,000 workers are expected to receive a pay rise after the voluntary real living wage increased. The Living Wage Foundation says full-time workers will earn more than £1,250 extra a year. And Rightmove says asking rents have reached record highs. The property website says the average private tenancy in Britain, excluding those in London, is now being advertised at more than £1,400 per month.
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1: 25 minutes past 8, final call for today's riddle. I have two legs, but they only touch the ground while I'm at rest. What am I? 07520 619181 is the number to text or WhatsApp. Or you can send me an email. 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I have two legs, but they only touch the ground while I'm at rest. What am I?

top stories at 8:30. Elon Musk has called for Volodymyr Zelensky to go. Just hours ago, he suggested Donald Trump is ultimately to blame for limited Starlink services in Ukraine, which affects the country's drone strike capabilities. The UK economy has grown, going against predictions that it would shrink. GDP rose 0.1% in August, according to the Office for National Statistics. The inquest into the death of a man killed by a tiger at the Yorkshire Wildlife Park will open later. The family of 23-year-old William Chapman, who entered the animal's enclosure, says he suffered from significant mental illness. 10 unions are demanding Andy Burnham rejects plans for drilling at the Rosebank oil field. Other unions disagree. It's after the energy secretary says a decision over drilling at Jackdaw's gas field is imminent.

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2: Well, as we heard earlier, Russell Brand's trial continues and why we won't see Sally Rooney's books in the UK. Kat Suave is here now with the morning showbiz news.
3: Russell Brand is back in court for the second day of his rape and sexual assault trial. Yesterday, the prosecution called him a ruthless and manipulative predator who laughed at women he abused. The 51-year-old actor and comedian denies seven historical sex assault charges involving six women spanning a decade from 1999. Normal People writer Sally Rooney's books have been pulled from sale in the UK over her support of Palestine Action. The Irish author previously said she donated money from her works and BBC TV adaptations of them to the banned group, who've been declared terrorists. The Home Office says the decision followed a rigorous and evidence-based process. Danny Boyle says tech has siloed society by only reflecting the newsfeed that you think you want. Speaking at London Film Festival, he says the algorithm has ended up separating us from each other and thinks the old way of receiving news used to be a lot healthier.
4: When you see the danger that journalism is in, though, as it's being easily replaced by AI, then that is terrifying, because AI is created by the tech giants and they're not going to let their AI agents speak truth to them. We're hurtling towards enormous change, as we know.
3: His film Inc. stars Jack O'Connell and Guy Pearce and centres on Rupert Murdoch's purchase of the Sun newspaper. And the Big Bang Theory star Kaley Cuoco has welcomed her second child. The 40-year-old and her fiancé, actor Tommy Pelfrey, announced the birth on Instagram. Their daughter Philomena was born on Monday.
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0: Alison Goldfrapp here on Fantasy Radio with Hey Hi Hello. 22 minutes to 9. Right, we've been playing this riddle. Now, I've got to try and keep this together and keep a very straight face. The riddle was, I have two legs, but they only touch the ground while I'm at rest. What am I? So, well done to Joanne, Matt, Victoria, Lawrence, Torvin, Six, Keith, Jan, Tina, Steve, Val, Lynn and Sylvia for all taking part this morning. The answer is a wheelbarrow. The answer of the day, which came flooding in earlier on from Lawrence, was, I've got it. It's a pole dancer. Behave.
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2: One final look at the traffic sensors in and around town and the local area on The Breakfast Show this morning. Not too bad in and around town. It's quite busy in Northgate Street outbound. New Park Street all running smoothly. Major hotspot is Gaines Lane. Very slow moving traffic around that area. Looking good in Escort Street. London Road running very smoothly in both directions, as is Nursted Road. South Boone Road, slight tailback of traffic going down towards the roundabout, but not too bad. Very busy going through the marketplace at the moment, as one would expect, as it is market day. Things are quieting down now. Semington Roundabout, West Ashton Bypass all running smoothly. Melksham Bypass is still quite busy for this time of day. On the trains, Pusey Station still closed. No reported delays or cancellations from either Chippingham or Westbury.
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Well, a very good morning if you just tuned in. Mike Linford here, sitting in for Mark Barnes on The Breakfast Show here on Fantasy Radio. 7 minutes to nine, Thursday, October the 15th. Where is the year going? So if it's your birthday today, many happy returns of the day from all of us from Fantasy Radio. You're in good company. Barry McGuire, American singer who had the 1965 UK number 3, Eve of Destruction. Remember that one? He's 91. Richard Carpenter, one half of the Carpenters, 80. Chris de Burr, 78. Dominic West, English actor, he's 57. Let's have a little look, see what happened on this day. Back in history. Well, on this day in 1839, Queen Victoria proposed marriage to Prince Albert. They married the following February. And on this day in 1881, the Comedy Theatre in Panton Street, London, opened. In 1937, To Have and Have Not by Ernest Hemingway was published.

in Hamburg recording studio. The track was cut onto a 78 RPM disc. Marked the first session that included John, Paul, George and Ringo together. And on this day in 1961, comedian Ken Dodd and the Beatles both appeared at a charity evening raising funds for St John's Ambulance Brigade in Liverpool's Albany Cinema. On this day in 1979, ABBA played their first concert in North America when they appeared in Vancouver. And on this day in 1988, Red Red Wine by UB40 became the first reggae hit to make it to number one in the US charts. And on this day in 1994, Take That had their fifth UK number one when Sure started a two-week run at the top of the charts. It was the first release from Take That's third album, Nobody Else. Talking of ABBA, taking us up to the news, it's 4 minutes to nine.

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5: From the Sky News Centre at 9, Elon Musk has called on Volodymyr Zelensky to step down as Ukraine's president is in a row over Kiev's drones. It was revealed yesterday that the entrepreneur's SpaceX firm had brought in a limit on some Starlink services in the country. Mr. Musk claims it's down to the US government and ultimately Donald Trump. Lord Kim Darroch, the former

0: A UK ambassador to the US says there's not much Britain can do to help.
1: I mean, there's a track record of Europeans intervening when there are these periodic crises between Ukraine and the US, and there's nothing Europeans do beyond trying to persuade the American government, if that is responsible for what is going on, to resume normal service.
0: The UK economy's grown, going against predictions that it would shrink. GDP rose 0.1% in August, according to the Office for National Statistics. The inquest into the death of a man killed by a tiger at Yorkshire Wildlife Park will open later. The family of 23-year-old William Chapman, who entered the animal's enclosure, say he'd suffered from significant mental illness. 10 unions are demanding Andy Burnham rejects plans for drilling at the Rosebank oil field. It's after the Energy Secretary said a decision over drilling at Jackdaw gas field is imminent. Manchester City lost 4-2 to defending champions PSG in a thrilling Champions League encounter. Pep Guardiola was in attendance for City's first home match since being found guilty of breaching Premier League financial rules. Aston Villa thrashed Fenerbahce 6-0, their biggest European win ever. Manager Unai Emery knew a first home victory of the season was crucial.
2: We are being ambitious. We want to be protagonists in Champions League. I think we enjoy it today, the match with our supporters. The first win as well was very, very important. And now the clear objective is the next match against Newcastle.
0: Elsewhere, Liverpool beat LASK 6-3. That's the latest. I'm Kat Suave.
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2: Fairly cloudy out at the moment. There is a slight chance of some sunny spells. More cloud building from the northwest this afternoon with rain to follow. Feeling rather mild though with blustery southwesterly winds. Maximum temperature 19 degrees. Tonight, rain continuing throughout the evening and overnight, sometimes heavy, clearing to the southwest into the early hours. Feeling cooler behind the rain with lighter winds, a minimum temperature 8 degrees. Tomorrow, Friday, a chilly start to the day, leading to drier and brighter with plenty of sunny spells, though there is a risk of showers throughout. Again, feeling cooler in the northwesterly breeze, maximum temperature tomorrow 16 degrees. Looking further ahead, mostly dry with sunny spells over the weekend, chilly nights with a risk of frost and fog, for few showers on Monday.
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2: Just coming up to 7 minutes past nine. Mike Linford here with you with The Breakfast Show, covering for Mark Barnes. Great to have your company this morning. Going back to the 60s now, Jackie Wilson.

It's good to hear that again. Jackie Wilson, your love keeps lifting me higher and higher. 9:10. You've probably guessed by now there is no mystery here. Instead, we're carrying on with the theme of the week. We have these three music-related questions. You're doing really well. Don't forget, the person who gets the most correct answers. Wait for it. You're going to win a mug. A fantasy radio mug, no less. And as we found out yesterday, Nigella Lawson. Ooh, she even hasn't got one of these in her inner pleasure palace, which is her kitchen, in case you're wondering. To take part, you can either call me on 730-555. You can text or WhatsApp me your answer 07520-619181. Don't forget, pop your name on it though for me, please. Or you can send me an email. 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So are you ready? Here's question one. Which British crooner sang the theme tune for the film From Russia With Love? And also had hits with Born Free and The Impossible Dream. Which British crooner sang the theme tune for the film From Russia With Love? And had hits with Born Free and The Impossible Dream. Question two. Amongst the records that have remained in the UK Top 40 singles chart for the longest period, which one holds the record as an instrumental? Amongst the records that have remained in the UK Top 40 single chart for the longest period, which one holds the record as an instrumental? And question three. Annie Lennox and Dave Stewart made up which band? Annie Lennox and Dave Stewart made up which band? So if you know the answer to one of them, two of them, or all three of them, don't keep it to yourselves. Give me a call, 730-555. Or you can text and WhatsApp me on 07520-619181. Pop your name on it for me though, please. 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So very quickly, one more time, which British crooner sang the theme tune for the film From Russia With Love and had hits with Born Free and The Impossible Dream? Question two. Amongst the records that have remained in the UK Top 40 single chart for the longest period, which one holds the record as an instrumental? And question three. Annie Lennox and Dave Stewart made up which band? Those important numbers one more time, 730-555 if you want to call me. If you'd sooner text or WhatsApp, 07520-619181. You know what to do by now. 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Or you can send me an email. 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Good luck.

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How fantastic was that? Jamiroquai here on Fantasy Radio. 22 minutes past nine. Going back to the 90s now. Billy Joel.

0: Billy Joel, All About Soul here on Fantasy Radio. 26 minutes past nine. Mike Linford here, sitting in for Mark Barnes on The Breakfast Show. Now, I know you're going to think this is extremely childish of me. Yesterday, when I left the studio, my wife and I decided that we needed to go shopping, some food shopping. So we were in one of the major supermarkets in Devizes where we're wandering around, and I thought, I can hear this buzzing sound. And I thought, I've obviously had the studio headphones on too loud and it's affecting my ears. Then I realised we were being followed by a robot. Yes, a certain supermarket in town have now got a robot which cleans, washes and cleans the floor. I tell you what amused me. If you walk in front of it, it stops dead and its lights start flashing. Then you move away and it carries on. I tell you, not much floor washing was going on in there yesterday because I just had to keep walking in front of it to see what happened. I told you it was childish.
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0: The great sound of Texas in demand here on The Breakfast Show on Fantasy Radio, 26 minutes to 10. One final time, we'll just run through very quickly these three music-related questions. So far, coming in with the correct answers, we have some of the correct answers. We have Sylvia, Brian, Torbin, Six, Lynn, Tina, Lawrence, Steve, and Val. See if you can join them. To take part, you can either call me, 730555, text or WhatsApp me or answer 07520619181. Don't forget, pop your name on it for me, please. Or you can send me an email. 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So very quickly, today's three questions. Question one, which British crooner sang the theme tune for the film From Russia With Love and had hits with Born Free and The Impossible Dream? Question two, amongst the records that have remained in the UK top 40 singles charts for the longest period, which one holds the record as an instrumental? And question three, Annie Lennox and Dave Stewart made up which band? Don't be shy, have a go. Good luck.
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2: Well, looking ahead, there's a lecture on the Bayeux Tapestry taking place here in the Sears Hall in the Corn Exchange on Wednesday the 21st of October at 11 a.m. This lecture is presented by the Art Society Devizes and given by Timothy Wilcox. He looks at the creation and the amazing afterlife of the Bayeux Tapestry. It was displayed by Napoleon, it was hunted by Hitler, and is now returned to the English shores, nearly 1,000 years after it was made by the original embroiderers. Timothy will be discussing 900 years of propaganda, intrigue, and spin. The cost of this event is £8 for those who are not members of the society. There's a screening of a picture of Dorian Gray in Bratton Jubilee Hall on Thursday the 22nd of October, with the doors opening at 7 p.m. The film is narrated by Luke Thompson, and after the screening there will be a question and answer session with a panel to discuss the novel. Admission to this evening is free. To find out more, head on over to devizesdiary.com.
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A classic from Mick and the Boys, Not Fade Away, here on Fantasy Radio. 9 minutes to ten. You need to know the answers to today's quiz. So the answer to question one, Matt Munro. The answer to question two was Acca Bilk's Strangers on the Shore. And the answer to number three, Eurythmics. So a big thank you and well done to Joanne, Matt, Victoria, Lawrence, Torbin 6, Keith, Jan, Tina, Steve, Val, Lynn, Sylvia, Brian and CJ for all taking part in today's breakfast show. Coming up after the news is David Hills from 10, Ian Rowe with Packed Lunch from 12, Neil Provis from 2, Mark Jones on the Early Late Show from 7 with a live lounge featuring Barrel House.

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5: From the Sky News Centre at 10, Elon Musk claims the US government was responsible for Ukraine's drones slowing down. Yesterday, officials in Kyiv reported disruption to missions as a result of interference to the tech boss's Starlink internet system. Volodymyr Zelensky, meanwhile, says he feels betrayed by Donald Trump over his oil deal with Russia. John Foreman is a former UK defence attaché in Kyiv.
6: An attempt to deflect from his own catastrophic decision to attack Iran and make the world oil price shoot up. He's now cast around for someone to blame. He can't blame himself because he's a narcissist, therefore he has to blame somebody else, therefore he's lighted upon President Zelensky and the Ukrainian people.
5: The UK economy grew in August thanks to strong performances in the legal, research and advertising sectors. Figures show GDP rose by 0.1%, beating predictions that it would shrink. The UK's leading hospitality businesses have committed to hiring 100,000 young people not in education, employment or training. The

0: The initiative will target those aged 16 to 24, offering them paid work for 3 years. Skills Minister Baroness Jackie Smith says it'll help young people get on the ladder.
1: It's a sign that, just as this government has said, it's unacceptable that young people are not getting that start in life that they need. So businesses willing to work with us, given the momentum that we've developed in order to help to tackle it.
0: Russell Brand's back in court for the second day of his rape and sexual assault trial. Yesterday, prosecutors claimed he was a ruthless predator. The actor denies all 7 charges. Books by author Sally Rooney are being pulled from shelves in the UK because of her support for Palestine Action. The Irish writer has previously said she donated money to the banned group. And a black Labrador from the Scottish Highlands has been named Animal of the Year. Skia is the first dog to be able to hunt down an invasive and dangerous species called carpet sea squirt. That's the latest. I'm Kat Suave.
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0: little bit of summer sunshine from the Cause. It's quite mild today, isn't it? Many thanks to Mike for a wonderful breakfast show, as always, standing in for Barnsley. And I hope you'll stick around for the wonderful mid-morning show with me. We've got the weather next, and then, yes, you guessed it, we'll have the intro quiz.
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0: So, sunny spells and variable cloud around to start the morning. This cloud building from the northwest into the afternoon with rain to follow. Feeling unseasonably mild, I agreed with that, with blustery southwesterly winds, maximum temperature 19 degrees. Tonight, rain continuing through the evening and overnight, sometimes heavy. Clear into the southeast into the early hours, feeling noticeably cooler behind the rain with lighter winds. Minimum temperatures tonight 8 degrees C. A chilly start to Friday, leading to drier and brighter day with plenty of sunny spells, although with a risk of showers throughout. Feeling noticeably cooler in the northwesterly breeze. Maximum temperatures 16 degrees C. And over the weekend, mostly dry with sunny spells through the weekend. Chilly nights bring a risk of frost and patchy fog.
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0: It is all about devices, and right now, it's all about this. The wonderful intro quiz. Yes, that world famous, as Barnsley calls it, intro quiz. So, what have we got? We got five tracks and five artists, as usual, for you today. And we do have a bonus point. And I have to admit, I think the bonus point today is going to be a little bit tricky for you all, says he. No doubt you'll kill it, as usual. Right. Five tracks, five artists. If you want to take part in the notice board, in the leaderboard, you can give me a call on 730555. 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Click on the Contact Us link and send me your guesses from there. As many guesses as you like, up to around about 10 to 12 as usual, and then I'll give you the answers. So have you got your pens and papers ready? Or your brains, one of the two, if not both? Here come the clues.
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1: So there you have them. I reckon there's some tricky ones in there as well as the bonus point being tricky. Freya Sky.

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0: Now, I've just realised I've sent you all off down a rabbit hole, haven't I? I did say there'd be a bonus point for the intro quiz, didn't I? I did say. Now, I can go get the recording and prove it. I said there'll be a bonus point. I didn't say there was a link, but I have sent you all off down a rabbit hole. There isn't a link. There is a bonus point. I know it's pedantic, and people will call me that, and they do quite often. But there's a bonus point. But what happened was I forgot to give you the question. Oh, it's one of those mornings. Seems to be following on from yesterday evening. So there is a bonus point. So what I'll do as an extra, I'm going to play the intro quiz again. And well done to Craig and Torbin Six, who are on the leaderboard. Torbin Six is absolutely bang on, apart from the link. And Craig, you're struggling with number four, which I actually think number four is a difficult one as well. It's not Justin Timberlake, I can tell you that much. What else can I tell you about number four? The band is much more current. Oh, this could send you off down a rabbit hole as well. The band, it's the band, right? The band is much more current than Justin Timberlake. However, the featured artist is definitely older than Justin Timberlake. That's a big clue. So, here come the clues again, and then I will remind myself to give you the bonus question.
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1: So there you have it. The wonderful tracks. Five tracks, five artists for you to identify. And as I say, Torben Six and Craig are on the leaderboard and they're doing really well. Good morning, Tina, as well. Thanks for sticking around, Tina. Hope you're managing to listen to the intro quiz. Now, the bonus question. All great tracks, I think you'll agree. But which track spent the most time in the top 100 in the UK without ever reaching number one? So that's the bonus question. And I'll try not to keep you in stitches next time. Oh, terrible Link Hills, you're getting worse. This is Shawn Mendes and Stitches.

0: radio, I can't speak. What a relief for everybody. Fantasy Radio. On Sunday. She's got two, and I could have popped round and borrowed one.
1: Ah, there's some guessing going on this morning. I'll try and give you a clue to number four.

Lennox, Dave Stewart, Eurythmics. Sweet Dreams are made of this. I'll give you a clue to number four after the Divisor's Diary, which

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3: 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That's Mike spelled M-I-C, by the way. There's no bar, so please take your own drinks with you. They will have guitars, keyboard, microphones and amplifiers set up. Oh, excuse me. So take along whatever you like, then make it work. Plenty of booze required for that one for me. From 7.30 until 9 o'clock on the evening of Friday the 16th of October, there's a chance to relax and hang out after a long week for all of secondary school age. The session is in the upstairs youth room at Sheep Street Baptist Church, where the youth have created the Glow Room with couches, pool, table tennis and video games. You can sit and chat to others or join in some of the activities. Wishbone Ash are playing here in the Corn Exchange on Friday the 16th of October from 8.15pm. It's part of the Time Was Tour 2026 with Twin Guitar Prog Heaven right here in the town. The tickets need to be booked in advance and are £30 plus a booking fee via longstreetbluesclub.co.uk, ticket source, Devizes Books or Vinyl Realm.
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3: Right, I've got a big birthday shout out to make, but before I do that, been trying to think of a clue for number four, and I think for the band itself, I think I'll probably give it away with this, but it's something we look forward to when we're working. I'm not working now, I'm I'm retired, and I look forward to working on here. But if you're of working age, you will probably look forward to this every working day of the week. That's a massive clue, and if you can't get the band from that, I'm not sure what else I can do. Now, for the featured artist, it's a she, and she's a lot older than Justin Timberlake, trust me. Some people say she should have retired by now, and that's another clue. Okay, enough of the clues. Lizzie Treslove, or should I say Elizabeth Treslove, are you listening? Because it's your big day today, isn't it? Yes, I'm not going to give away the age range. Because you don't do that to ladies, do you? But it begins with a zero. Sorry, ends with a zero. Oh, it's one of those mornings. Anyway, this one is specially for you because it always reminds me of a time up at the NEC in Birmingham when, who was it? The Black Eyed Peas had just hit number one with a track, but they were supporting another artist who I absolutely loved. And you thought I was taking you along because you liked her. Ha ha, you got that one wrong. No, Christina Aguilera. I would go and see her anyway. But this is one of her tracks from 1999, and I think the album was... It's actually called Genie in a Bottle, and it's the title track from that. And this was played when Lizzie was actually in the US on holiday for that Christmas. So, many happy returns for today, Lizzie, or Elizabeth, or even Siddy, as she is sometimes known. And I hope you have a wonderful day today, and I look forward to celebrating with you at the weekend as well.

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It is indeed, and this week it's a classic track from the album called All the Right Reasons, and it's not, it was originally released only in the US and Canada, but then got released worldwide, and it's a classic track. I honestly don't understand why they didn't release it in the first place. If you know Nickelback, I know there's a lot of controversy. Some say they're a heavy rock band, some say no, they're not a heavy rock band, but to me, they're a rock band. Whether it's heavy or not, totally irrelevant. But it comes from that track. I'm not quite sure. You know, one little item that you should know about, the vocals in the thing, that you'll hear little snippets sing, tell me what you want and that kind of thing. It was done by a guy called Billy Gibbons. Well, who's he? Well, he's from ZZ Top, and he was a rock star too.

0: doesn't everybody? Well, I don't. I like doing what I'm doing right here, right now. Don't you? Well, who would know? Final chance this hour now. By the way, I do like Chad Kroeger's vocals. I don't know how he gets his voice like that, but very clever. But final chance for the intro quiz clues for this hour. So five tracks, five artists for you to identify, and there is a bonus question which I'll give you once it's played. So remember, it's a bonus question, not a link. So if you want to take part in the leaderboard along with Craig, Torben 6, Tina and CJ, you can give me a call on 730555. 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So, pens and papers ready? Here come the clues.
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1: So everybody so far has got the bonus question. For those of you who haven't actually entered yet, the bonus question is this. Of those five tracks, all five tracks are brilliant tracks, I have to admit, but which track spent the most time in the top 100 without ever reaching number one? Interesting, huh? So, which track spent the most time in the top 100 in the UK without reaching number one? And I will give you the answers to the quiz and that track around about 11:45. In the meantime, Jalen Nagonda now with Hannah, What's the Matter?

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1: 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Sarah, my profuse apologies. I didn't play any for you last night, but I will play it for you in the next hour.

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6: From the Sky News Centre at 11, Elon Musk has suggested the US government was behind a sudden squeeze on Ukraine's access to a key defensive technology. Military commanders on the ground say the Starlink satellite system, which helps guide drones and interceptors, crashed and then restricted missile speeds without warning. Our defence and security editor Deborah Haynes explains why that's a problem.
7: The Ukrainian interceptors that are dealing with, for example, Russian jet-powered drones that fly at least twice the speed of that are completely useless if they can't go faster. If they can't go fast enough to intercept the incoming projectile. And that's why, as Volodymyr Zelensky was saying, this is about lives.
6: The UK economy has seen surprise growth in August, despite the impact of rising energy prices and borrowing costs. Official figures show GDP expanded by 0.1%. It's after the International Monetary Fund upgraded this year's forecast for the UK economy. Here's Chancellor John Healey.
8: They've also said Britain stands out for our plan to get a grip with public finances and the fiscal discipline that under other governments has led to really big borrowing costs that Britain is still bearing. It's my responsibility to make sure I can protect that resilience in the British economy, and I will do that at the budget in 2 weeks' time.
6: A man who died after entering a tiger enclosure at a zoo died as a result of multiple traumatic injuries. An initial inquest heard William Chapman climb two fences to get close to the animal at Yorkshire Wildlife Park on Saturday. Russell Brands arrived at court for the second day of his rape and sexual offences trial. He denies seven charges against six women spanning a decade from 1999. The government's confirmed its

0: looking at the cost of airport drop-offs. Analysis suggests prices have risen on average by a third since the summer of 2025. And the Vatican says the Pope had a good night in hospital and had breakfast as he recovers from surgery. The pontiff was diagnosed with cancer as doctors operated on a small growth on his lung. That's the latest. I'm Kat Suave.
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2: Many thanks, Kat. Sky News will be back at top of the hour. This is Limahl, a never-ending story.

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2: Sunny spells and variable cloud have been around this morning. This cloud building from the northwest into the afternoon with rain to follow, feeling unseasonably mild with blustery southwesterly winds. Maximum temperatures today, 19 degrees C. Rain continuing through the evening and overnight, sometimes heavy. It will be clearing to the southeast into the early hours, feeling noticeably cooler behind the rain with lighter winds. Minimum temperatures, 8 degrees C. A chilly start to Friday, leading to drier and brighter day with plenty of sunny spells, although with a risk of showers. Maximum temperatures, 16 degrees C. Mostly dry with sunny spells through the weekend. Chilly nights bring a risk of frost and patchy fog. A few showers possible into Monday.
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2: It is always all about devices, have you noticed? It certainly is. And right now, another chance for you to listen to the clues to the intro quiz. First time this hour. You lucky people. Now, excuse me one second. There is a bonus question, not a link, a bonus question to these tracks for those of you who haven't been listening. If you haven't been listening, where have you been? But there's five tracks and five artists for you to identify. And if you want to take part in the leaderboard along with Craig, Torben Six, Tina, CJ and Sylvia, you can give me a call on 730555, text or WhatsApp to 07520619181, or you can send an email from the website fantasyradio.co.uk and send me your guesses from there. 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You've got about 35 minutes-ish to get your guesses in. As many guesses as you like up until then. So if you are ready, here are the clues.
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1: So there you go. Now, for a very patient Sarah, she's only been waiting since last night for this track. Especially for Sarah. Hope that bad cold and chest gets better soon. This is Enya and Orinoco Flow.

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1: Up to the break now with the Chicks, and There's Your Trouble. I don't have any trouble, certainly not today. Well, I will have trouble if I can't get a coffee later, but that never happens.

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1: And this week we go all the way back to 1963 on a beautiful Thursday morning here in Devizes. And the first track up, now this spent 6 weeks at number one, and this week it's dropped down to number three. And I do feel, well, I would have felt sorry for the Beatles, but they were so successful. How can you feel sorry for them?

The Beatles and She Loves You, on its way down from its peak number one. Now, can you remember those Beatle cuts? It was almost like you put a it got your mum to put a ball on your head and then cut it around. I could never do that because my hair was too curly. In fact, my hair never actually came into fashion until probably the mid-70s, around about 73, 74, when Mark Bolan became famous. Yeah, my hair was a bit like that without having to go down the perm route. It was just completely like an explosion in a mattress factory. Now, on its way up from number three, doing a slow walk up the top 10 chart, is this next one from the Crystals and Then He Kissed Me. Unfortunately for them, this is as far as they got. They peaked at number two on this day in 1963.

0: A very loving chart, top three this week. The Crystals, Then He Kissed Me. But what was keeping them off the number one spot was this next one from Brian Poole and the Tremolos. Its first week at number one, it would stay there for 3 weeks before it drops out of the top 10 charts. And this is called Do You Love Me?
1: You broke my heart, 'cause I couldn't dance. You didn't even want me around. But now I'm back to let you know that I can really shake 'em down.

Back to the 1980s with Mr. George Benson. And give me the night. We'll have the Devices Diary next on Fantasy Radio 97 FM.

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2: A fundraising quiz for Doka is being held in the Shambles here in the marketplace on Friday the 23rd of October. 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Hambledon Productions present the Phantom Raspberry Blower of Old London Town at the Wharf Theatre in Couch Lane at 7:30pm on the evening of Friday the 23rd of October. Immortalised by the two Ronnies in Victorian England, a rotten raspberry blower is claiming the lives of the upper classes. The tickets can be booked through wharftheatre.co.uk at £18 plus a booking fee. There's an evening with Ricky Tomlinson, who insists he isn't retiring, here in the Corn Exchange on the evening of Friday the 23rd of October for one night only. The doors open at 7 o'clock for the show at 8 o'clock. The evening is hosted by Asa Murphy, and there'll be stories, laughs and a lifetime of stage and screen. The tickets are priced at £27.50, which includes a meet and greet after the show, should you wish to meet Ricky. Please book your tickets in advance through devizestickets.com. That could be an absolute evening to remember.
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2: 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Okay, so if everybody's ready, here come the clues.
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1: So there you go. Answers will be coming up probably after the next ad break. In the meantime, Curtis Digers, You're All That Matters to Me. I have to say that Ian's just walked in the studio, ready for his gig. Is that what we say now? Gig, stint? Something like that. And the packed lunch coming up next after me.

Great track from the 1980s and one of my favourites from that era. You know, I'm not a fan of the 1980s, but I do love Paul Young. And this is Love of the Common People.

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Right, two things. I forgot to give you the bonus question again, didn't I? So to the intro quiz. Out of those five tracks for the bonus quiz, which track spent the most time in the top 100 without ever reaching number one? So that's your bonus question for the intro quiz. And I've also got a little bit of information tonight about Mr. Jones. You know, that guy, MJ the DJ, Mark Jones. So basically, tonight on the Early Late Show with Mark, it's the return of the Fantasy Radio Live Lounge. Yes, and it's here in the Corn Exchange. And tonight, Mark is joined by local blues band Barrel House, playing live. So get on 7 till 9, get on the radio, have a listen, and listen to the live local music tonight on the Early Late Show from 7 p.m. with Jonesy and the Live Lounge. Now, I'm playing you a bonus track now because I didn't give you that question to the that bonus question to the intro quiz. You got Brooke Coombe and Tears Won't Lie.

0: Brooke Coombe, Tears Won't Lie, and I Won't Lie, because I'm going to give you the answers to the intro quiz. So if you're ready for that, here they come.
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0: Interesting mix of tracks this morning. Of course, the first one was Mr. Brightside from The Killers. This one scared me because it sounds like I've missed a track just as it comes in. This is Oasis, and They're Gonna Live Forever. And I was kind because I give you a little bit of a vocal on this one as well. And unmistakably, Climax Blues Band. And couldn't get it right. A bit like me last night and this morning. And the one that stumped a few people.
2: Down Sunset.
0: And I thought the clue about something working people look forward to every day of the week would have given it away. It was The Weeknd, featuring Madonna or Madonna, and their track Popular. And another classic, unmistakable, Average White Band. And Pick Up the Pieces. So they were the five tracks.
1: Intro quiz with David Hills.
0: But what was the bonus question? Well, the bonus question which I asked was, which track spent the most time in the top 100 without ever reaching number one? And you'll kill yourselves if you didn't get it right. It was The Killers. And their track, Mr. Brightside. 260 non-consecutive weeks in the charts, and it still hasn't made it to number one. I wonder if they'll ever give up.
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0: Philip Phillips. Oh, I remember him. He was on Pop Idol, wasn't he, in the US?

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1: You can join Helen tonight, but before that, you've got Mr. Ian Raw and also Neil Provis throughout the afternoon. That's it for me for today. I'll leave you with this one from the 3 Degrees and Your Decision. Enjoy your weekend. Bye for now. Yeah.

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4: From the Sky News Centre at midday. Former DUP leader Geoffrey Donaldson has been sentenced to 15 years in prison for a string of historical sex offences. They relate to two women who were the children at the time across two decades. The 63-year-old's been in custody since being found guilty in June. Gilly Beattie is an investigative journalist.
5: There are very few people who knew the real Geoffrey Donaldson. There is one, Eleanor Donaldson, and there are others, his victims. So they knew the real Geoffrey Donaldson, but that persona, that reality, that monster is very, very different.
4: The family of a man who was killed by a tiger at Yorkshire Wildlife Park raised concerns about his mental health in the lead-up to his death. The initial inquest into 24-year-old William Chapman's death heard he'd been diagnosed with schizophrenia. Katie Barnfield is outside Doncaster Coroner's Court.
6: We were told Mr. Chapman climbed two fences and entered the tiger enclosure. The coroner's officer, Caitlin Brooks, told the court he was approached by the tiger and the ensuing physical contact between the tiger and Mr. Chapman led to him sustaining multiple traumatic injuries.
4: Ukraine's claiming it's destroyed six Russian bombers in a strike alongside more attacks on Moscow's energy. Earlier, Elon Musk called for President Zelensky to go, reposting a claim on social media that the leader had no intention of ending the war with Russia. The trial of Russell Brand, who's charged with rape and other offences, has heard from his first alleged victim. The complainant says he attacked her in 1999. He denies all allegations. Normal People author Sally Rooney can no longer sell her books in the UK. The Irish writers previously said she donated some of her earnings to Palestine Action, which is a proscribed terror group here. And the UK is going to lead a world-first mission to help clean up space. Dead satellites, which threaten GPS signals and weather forecasts, are going to be removed. That's the latest. I'm Kat Suave. 97FM
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1: Hello, it's Ian with you on a Thursday lunch. 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

0: The Ting Ting's got this hour underway. That's Not My Name. Many thanks to David Hills for the mid-morning show. Let's catch up with the weather.
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0: Cloud building from the northwest into the afternoon with rain to follow. Feeling unseasonably mild with blustery southwesterly winds. Maximum temperatures 19 degrees. Rain continuing through the evening and overnight, sometimes heavy. Overnight temperatures down to 8 degrees. A chilly start to Friday leading to drier and brighter day with plenty of sunny spells, although with a risk of showers throughout. Feeling notably cooler in the northwesterly breeze. Maximum temperatures 16 degrees. Mostly dry with sunny spells through the weekend. Chilly nights bring a risk of frost and patchy fog. A few showers possible on Monday.
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4: My dear extremely forlorn friend, I hear your love has stormed out the door. What a random

0: That's Carly Simon and Howl. It's 9 minutes past midday. It's high time we done the quizzical quiz.
1: The quizzical quiz question this hour.
0: Okay, the quiz question is, what year was the 50p coin introduced replacing the 10 shilling note? Which year was the 50p coin introduced replacing the 10 shilling notes? Was it 69, 70 or 1971? That's the question of this hour. If you don't know, Google it.
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0: So which year was the 50p coin introduced, replacing the 10 shilling note? 69, 70 or 71 is the quizzical quiz question. 07520 619181 is the text or WhatsApp number.

Call Me. That's Go West. It's 14 past 12 on this Thursday lunchtime. It's a packed lunch with Ian until 2. Then Neil Provis takes over the airwaves with the afternoon show. The quizzical quiz question was, what year was the 50p coin introduced, replacing the 10 shilling note? 69, 70 or 71?

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6: It's the packed lunch this Thursday lunchtime. Ian Rowe with you, that's my name. Until 2. The Edge of Glory. This is Lady Gaga. It's 21 past 12.

0: It's Mike Linford here inviting you to join me every Thursday for the afternoon show. Lots of great music, up-to-date traffic reports, all the latest local, business and entertainment news. You can test your knowledge with the first line quiz. All this mixed up with some random chat every Thursday from 2.
1: Straits, Money for Nothing. It's 26 past 12 this Thursday lunchtime. It's, of course, market day here in Devizes. This is Fantasy Radio. I'm with you until 2. Then it's Neil Provis with the afternoon show. What year was the 50p coin introduced, replacing the 10 shilling note? Was it 1969, 1970 or 1971? Sylvia, after we had a chat, got it right. I'm going to put a tick against your name, Sylvia. And thanks for phoning in. It's Fantasy Radio. Quick mention to Greg's in Devizes. Yeah, I popped in there and I was picked up a little water bottle to have something to drink. And he said, no, buy that one because it's the same price as a little one. So thank you. And I could hear David Hills all over the shop. Brilliant, brilliant. Thank you for listening to Fantasy Radio.

that mama, she got it sticking in the cameraman. Oh, we could have some. And he's up there. What's that? Hawaiian noises. He's banging on the bongos like a chimpanzee. Oh, that is

0: Dire Straits, Money for Nothing. And that's Sting as well.
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0: 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Tickets on the door will be £22. Afternoon tea and cakes are being served at the Old School in Market Lavington between 2 p.m. and 4:30 this coming Sunday the 18th of October. There'll also be a sale of pashminas and other handmade items. All the proceeds will go to the Nestling Trust, providing aid in Nepal following the floods.
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0: 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It's Amy Stewart. 28 minutes to one this Thursday lunchtime. What was the year the 50p coin was introduced, replacing the 10 shilling note? 69, 70 or 71? Text or WhatsApp 07520 61 9181. 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

Amy Stewart and friend Dorbin 6. You were spot on. It was, oh, I'll tell you a bit later on. What year was the 50p coin introduced, replacing the 10 shilling note? Was it 69, 70 or 71? Another classic from the 1970s. This is the best of my love. It's The Emotion.

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1: It's all about the action this week on the big screen, kicking off with the survival thriller Whalefall, out in cinemas on Friday the 16th of October. The story follows a scuba diver who gets swallowed alive by a sperm whale and must escape before his oxygen runs out.
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It's 18 minutes to 1 on the Packed Lunch with Ian.

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1: Break it down again. This is Tears for Fears, all the way from the 1990s. It's 14 minutes to one on this Thursday lunchtime market day here in Devizes. After me at two is Neil Provis with the afternoon show.

0: That's Tears for Fears, and Break It Down Again. It's 10 minutes to one.
1: Hello, it's Jonesy here. We're making some changes at the Early Late Show as we move into another season. Question Mark returns. This is where I give you a pop music answer. You've just got to guess the question. Simple. Watch That Hammer. Also, we've got After 880s, Al Weber's request slot, Guest of the Week, of course, The Devices Diary, The End of Show Smoochy. Oh, and Glovebox Classics returns to its normal format. Be careful. That's the Early Late Show, Thursday, 7 p.m. with myself, Mark Jones. 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
0: And tonight, it's the Live Lounge returns, as from 7. OK, then. So, the question is, for the Packed Lunches Quizzical Quiz, what year was the 50p coin introduced replacing the 10 shilling note? Was it 1969, 1970 or 1971? The contact details?
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0: So what was the year the 50p coin was introduced, replacing the 10 shilling note? It was introduced before we went to decimalisation. That's just a little bit of a clue for you. I'll give you the answer after Altered Images and Don't Talk to Me About Love.

0: Lead singer Claire Grogan and Altered Images and Don't Talk to Me About Love. 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
0: It is indeed. Right, okay. What year was the 50p coin introduced, replacing the 10 shilling note? Sylvia and Torbin 6 replied. Thank you very much indeed. It was 2 years before decimalisation in 1971, so therefore it was 1969. How

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5: 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From the Sky News Centre at 1. Former DUP leader Geoffrey Donaldson has been jailed for 15 years. It's for 18 historical sex offences against two women when they were children. Judge Paul Ramsey says the 63-year-old's shown no regret, apology or shame following his conviction. Stephen Murphy at Newry Crown Court is reading from one of the victim's impact statements.
6: She said that you could have saved me from court. Instead, she was accused of making her story up. You took away my ability to trust people. I wish I knew hope, she says, but you took that away. And I think that gives you some insight into the continuing impact.
5: A man who died after entering the tiger enclosure at Yorkshire Wildlife Park had previously been diagnosed with schizophrenia. An inquest found William Chapman died from multiple traumatic injuries on Saturday. A woman who claimed she was raped by Russell Brand says she felt frightened when they were alone together in a hotel room in 1999. The comedian denies 7 charges against 6 women over a decade. Ukraine says it struck a Russian oil refinery in response to Moscow's ballistic missile and drone attacks on one of its gas facilities. It violates an energy ceasefire called for by Donald Trump, which President Zelensky previously said he'd engage in. Here's Prime Minister Andy Burnham.
7: What has Russia done in the last few days? It's been bombing energy infrastructure in Ukraine. So it is quite clear who the aggressor is, and we will use whatever influence we have got to bring the parties together behind President Zelensky and Ukraine.
5: The Kremlin claims Kyiv never stopped strikes on its refineries. Severe drought's been declared in large parts of England. The government says the southeast and southwest have experienced their driest April to September in over a century. And the Duchess of Sussex says it's great to be back as she joined Prince Harry on their first joint engagement since returning to the UK. They're carrying out 3 appearances in Nottingham today. That's the latest. I'm Kat Suave.
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8: 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This era kicks underway with a brilliant track from the 1980s. It's Quincy Jones and Al No Corrida.

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0: Cloud building from the northwest into the afternoon with rain to follow. Feeling unseasonally mild with blustery southwesterly winds. Maximum temperatures 19 degrees. Rain continuing through the evening and overnight, sometimes heavy. Overnight temperatures down to 8 degrees. A chilly start to Friday leading to drier and brighter day with plenty of sunny spells, although with a risk of showers throughout. Feeling notably cooler in the northwesterly breeze. Maximum temperatures 16 degrees. Mostly dry with sunny spells through the weekend. Chilly nights bring a risk of frost and patchy fog. A few showers possible on Monday.
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0: Chaka Khan and Chugzilla. What a great title for a song. Brilliant artist as well. So it's quizzical quiz time now.
1: The quizzical quiz question this hour.
0: What year was Daniel Craig named as the new James Bond? What year was the Daniel Craig named as the new James Bond? A little bit of a clue. It was between the year 2000 and 2010. What year was Daniel Craig named as the new James Bond?
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As Hathaway and What Is Love. So what year was Daniel Craig named as the new James Bond? Well, I can tell you, Sylvia's had a go. She said, was it in the year 2007? Which makes a lot of sense. But no, it wasn't.

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0: That's the darkness. I believe in a thing called love. It's 21 past one. It's Thursday lunchtime. It's Ian Rowe with the Pat Lunch on Fantasy Radio.
1: 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Between 9 and 10, hits and headlines from a year gone by.
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0: You give love a bad name. 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
0: And if you do know what year Daniel Craig became the new James Bond, devices 730555 or 07520619181 on the text or WhatsApp.

Republica, Drop Dead Gorgeous, 28 minutes past 1 o'clock. What year was Daniel Craig named as the new James Bond? Well, Craig had a go and said 2004 initially. No, that's not right. So Sylvia said 2007. No. And Craig said 2004, but then got it right.

And CJ's message just dropped in, and yes, you were correct. You got the year right. When did Daniel Craig become James Bond? This is LMC versus U2. Take me to the clouds above. 29 past one without help? Probably not. It's Ian with you till 2. Then Neil Provis is in for the afternoon show.

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0: At Sheep Street Baptist Church, there's a come and sing event from 2 o'clock to 6 o'clock on the afternoon of this Saturday, the 17th of October. 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Shakespeare's Green-Eyed Monster is on at the Wharf Theatre in Couch Lane at 8 o'clock on the evening of Sunday, the 18th of October. This production contains jealousy, envy, sowing doubt, suspicion, disgust, oh, and even murder. It includes scenes from various Shakespeare's plays. The tickets can be booked through wharftheatre.co.uk at £16 plus a booking fee. Go to our website and you can see all the details and how you can have your event mentioned on air and put in the Devices Diary.
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0: 27 minutes to 2 on this Thursday lunchtime. It's Ian with you with a packed lunch till 2. This is Maya Carey and Dream Lover. Well done to Craig, CJ and Sylvia for taking part

0: 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Fliss is a world-famous pianist, but after suffering amnesia following a traumatic road accident, an extraordinary friendship begins to change her life. This is Sue McGregor's third novel, exploring forgiveness, second chances, and how music has the power to bring people together in difficulty or sadness. 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

0: Bob Marley and the Wailers with the Chinook Orchestra, Satisfy My Soul. What year was Daniel Craig named as the new James Bond? We know it's not 2007. We know it's not 2004. Can you guess? Text or WhatsApp 07520 619181. You got about 5 minutes. Brilliant track there from Bob Marley. Here is Kat Swarthy giving us an up-to-date showbiz news.
1: Russell Brand is back in court for the second day of his rape and sexual assault trial. Yesterday, the prosecution called him a ruthless and manipulative predator who laughed at women he abused. The 51-year-old actor and comedian denies 7 historical sex assault charges involving 6 women spanning a decade from 1999. Normal People writer Sally Rooney's books have been pulled from sale in the UK over her support of Palestine Action. The Irish author previously said she donated money from her works and BBC TV adaptations of them to the banned group, who've been declared terrorists. The Home Office says the decision followed a rigorous and evidence-based process. Danny Boyle says tech has siloed society by only reflecting the newsfeed that you think you want. Speaking at London Film Festival, he says the algorithm has ended up separating us from each other and thinks the old way of receiving news used to be a lot healthier.
2: When you see the danger that journalism is in, though, as it's being easily replaced by AI, then that is terrifying, because AI is created by the tech giants and they're not going to let their AI agents speak truth to them. We're hurtling towards enormous change, as we know.
1: His film Inc. stars Jack O'Connell and Guy Pearce and centres on Rupert Murdoch's purchase of the Sun newspaper. And the Big Bang Theory star Kaley Cuoco has welcomed her second child. The 40-year-old and her fiancé, actor Tommy Pelfrey, announced the birth on Instagram. Their daughter Philomena was born on Monday.
0: Ah, congratulations to them. This is
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0: There you go. Dancing on my own. Well, that's about right then. This is Robin. Then I'll give you the answer to the quizzical quiz. Someone

0: That's Robin, Dancing on My Own. It's 8 minutes to two. It's Packed Lunch with Ian till two. Then Neil Provis is your host for the afternoon show. What year is Daniel Craig named as the new James Bond? 2005 is the year. Well done for taking part, Sylvia, Craig and CJ. Thank you very much for getting involved. We'll do it again tomorrow from midday on the Packed Lunch.
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0: Stevie Wonder, classic from the 1970s, takes us to the news at two. It's Superstition. 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
4: From the Sky News Centre at 2, Northern Ireland's Public Prosecution Service says no individual is beyond the reach of law, as former DUP leader Geoffrey Donaldson is jailed for 15 years. It's for historical child sex abuse relating to two women. The party says this 63-year-old deserves every day of his sentence. Prosecutor Catherine Kearns had this message outside Newry Crown Court.
5: He has never accepted responsibility for his offending, nor shown any remorse. Geoffrey Donaldson held a prominent public position. This case shows that sexual abuse can be hidden behind a facade of respectability.
4: An inquest heard a man who entered a zoo tiger enclosure died from multiple traumatic injuries. William Chapman, who was mauled to death at Yorkshire Wildlife Park at the weekend, had a history of schizophrenia. Russia and Ukraine have exchanged strikes on oil and gas sites as Donald Trump's energy ceasefire ends. Andy Burnham's insisted the UK will continue to build bridges between the US president and Kyiv. A woman's told Russell Brand's rape trial she felt dirty and afraid she might be pregnant after an attack in 1999. She says she thought the comedian was gay when she agreed to go to his hotel room in Bournemouth. He denies the charges. The Duke and Duchess of Sussex have been cheered at their first joint engagement since returning to the UK. Harry and Meghan were welcomed to the community recording studio in Nottingham. She was heard telling one woman in the crowd, "It's great to be back." The couple set up home in England in August after previously quitting royal duties for life in the US. Meanwhile, the King's opened the new session of the Welsh Parliament, hailing his special connection with Wales. His Majesty's taken part in the ceremony in Cardiff for the first time since he became monarch. That's the latest. I'm Stevie Shillinglaw.
6: Cheers, Stevie. Thank you very much. Back at 3. Afternoon. 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
6: 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Good afternoon. Yes, Neil, in for Mike this afternoon. As he continues with the breakfast show this week. Welcome to Thursday afternoon here at Fantasy Radio. Big thanks to Ian. Back tomorrow at midday.

0: from the Blossoms, Husband. Good to be back with you on this Thursday afternoon. 6 minutes past two, exactly. Hope we find you well on this Thursday afternoon. Good tune, good start.
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0: Well, we've reached our maximum temperature this afternoon, 19 degrees, that's what it currently is outside. Unseasonably mild, with blustery southwesterly winds this afternoon. Tonight, rain continuing through the evening and overnight, sometimes heavy, clearing to the southeast into the early hours, and feeling notably cooler behind the rain with some lighter winds. Minimum temperature overnight of 8 degrees. Chilly start to Friday, leading to a drier and brighter day with plenty of sunny spells, although a risk of some showers throughout. Again, feeling notably cooler. Maximum tomorrow of 16. Across the weekend, mostly dry with sunny spells through the weekend, chilly nights and a risk of frost and patchy fog, and a few showers possible into Monday.

0: So Neil in for Mike.
1: I'm with you through till 7, you lucky people. And we have a live lounge this evening with Jonesy from 7 o'clock. On the Early Late Show. Between now and then, some top tunes, a quiz for you this afternoon, two of, and your request too. 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

Donna Summer, I Feel Love. Lucky girl. At 10 minutes then past 2 o'clock, Thursday afternoon. I think I've got a 17 minute version of this at home somewhere. I must get it on the turntable one day. Okay, couple of stories this afternoon. A fire engine that was left out of action after a break-in at a station in which thousands of pounds worth of life-saving equipment and tools were stolen. Wiltshire Police said the incident at Corsham Fire Station on Beachfield Road happened between 8 p.m. on the 11th and 5 a.m. on the 12th. Dorset and Wiltshire Fire and Rescue Service said the engine had been left unavailable for emergency response and urge anyone with information to contact the police. Officers want to hear from anyone who saw or heard anything suspicious and any activity in the area during this time. Group Manager Mike Rainwright said it's working with the police, and the police themselves say we're carrying out CCTV and house-to-house inquiries. I would urge anyone with any information to contact us immediately. Another story, a suspicious package in a Wiltshire town sparked a bomb disposal response before experts discovered it was a training aid. Officers were called to Imber Avenue in Warminster around 3 p.m. yesterday, following reports of the suspicious package. Cordon being put in place while the explosive ordnance disposal experts inspected the item. They established that the package was a training aid rather than a real explosive device. Number of residents had to be taken to social media to express their concerns, sharing photos of the police response near the town's army barracks. And one more, plans to link an isolated Wiltshire town to railway network could take a step forward. At a full council meeting in Devizes today, the council will hear an update from the Devizes Gateway Steering Group on work to restore the rail link that was scrapped in the 1960s. According to the agenda for the meeting, the group has met four times now since February and has a number of forthcoming meetings already in the diary, with planning continuing in earnest. The report states that Andrew Robinson, Senior Strategy Planner for the South West at Network Rail, has recently presented to them to give an update on the technical side of the project. And Mr. Robinson has said to the group that the following the Wiltshire Railways Improvement Plan study into Westbury Station, further investigate work was done to look at operational and timetabling work for Westbury Platform Zero. The plan is for an hourly service from Paddington to Westbury, calling it Devizes Gateway, which had required technical analysts of track provision, track layout and signalling. And an economic appraisal is set to get underway, looking at the benefit to cost ratio. Westbury station improvements would also support additional services from Warminster to Swindon too. So they say Devizes is central to Wiltshire, but so poorly connected it loses out on business. People don't want to drive to Devizes, but there is no way to get people to the town. Traffic is a real issue, definitely. So the agenda adds that in early 2027, a follow-up is due to follow to ensure the majority of the town's businesses have been offered a chance to give input for the major project.

Afternoon to Lynn. She says, what day is it? It's Thursday, dear. Thursday. She says, afternoon, chatterbox. Hello. She doesn't need confusing anymore. It's all over the place here. Presenter swapping, they call it. If you hadn't realised, Lynn, Mike doing breakfast. So I did offer to cover his afternoon show for him. As nice as I am. Bless him. Getting up halfway through the night to do the breakfast show. Lynn says it's the lack of shops that throw me due to usually heading to Morrison's to buy most of their stock on a Friday. Some tunes on the way for Lynn this afternoon. Here's a good one. New one from James Blunt. Tastes Like Summer. Good tune.

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5: Heading up to 2:23. Blondie are releasing their first album in 9 years. The new record called High Noon will feature the final recordings of drummer Clem Burke, who sadly passed away in April last year. The New Wave Band's 12th studio album will be in the shops in February. It's one of their best, Rapture.

Hi, Pete Winterton here, asking you to join me on Monday evening for my musical alphabet. Every Monday, we pick a different letter, and all the artists will begin with that letter. So what's your favourite? Will it be ABBA? Or ZZ Top? A to Z on a Monday night, 9 till 11 on Fantasy Radio.

just one note. Silver Lady. Playing that for Lynn this afternoon. Afternoon to Tina. Who's working very hard. Word. And be glad to get home too, she says. What a lovely sound, a beautiful voice, David Soul, says Tina. Also afternoon to Stephen Val. Hope you're on the men, Val. Will you be doing any boogieing this afternoon, we ask ourselves? Lanterns won't be renewed for a second season unless the writers' room think of a worthy follow-up to the first. DC co-chief Peter Safran told fans that they will know about the series' fate before the end of the year. Starring Aaron Pierre and Kyle Chandler. First eight episodes averaged over 19 million viewers globally. Wow. Nearly as many as my listeners.

So good to have you with us this afternoon. Lynn says, we're talking about David's voice here. Tina says, beautiful voice. David's, not mine.

That's Stephen Vowell saying, marking Richard Carpenter's 80th birthday today. Yes, I saw that earlier. Amazing. Sister Karen was rightly reverend for her exceptional voice, but Richard is also a great writer and arranger. He is indeed. Any chance we could play an instrumental of theirs? We'll dig that out. I will send Mavis from the Fantasy Radio Canteen back down to the record library. She's just walked in with a cup of tea for me. And a bar of chocolate too. She's doing quite well with the tea. Nice and strong. Which is how we like it here at Fantasy Radio.

Now, if you'd like to get a tune on between now and 7, get in touch, 07520 619181 on the text and the WhatsApp, fantasyradio.co.uk, via the website, or on the phones, devices 730555. Exactly 25 minutes away from 3 o'clock already. Tina's pulling her finger out to get the work done so she can get home. Get on with it, girl. Won't get done, just sit there looking at it.

0: Diana Ross with her Chain Reaction. Afternoon to Angie.
1: Hello.
0: In Swindon. Requesting some George Harrison. Feeling a bit yucky today, she says, with a bit of a head cold. Oh dear. Well, we try and cheer you up this afternoon. Loving the show as always, says Angie. Bless you. Hope you feel better soon. At 22 minutes away from 3. You tune on the way, Angie. Hope that'll cheer you up a little. Make you feel a bit better this afternoon. Now then, we know that weeds are a problem in gardens, no matter what the season is. They can still appear in gaps and cracks in patios over the colder months, proving that removing weeds just isn't a summer issue. Some gardeners decide to use shop-bought weed killers, but many contain harsh chemicals and also can be expensive. One person says, I've had many weeds appear in my garden this year, so I use this opportunity to test two popular natural methods. They set out to find which is the best at killing weeds by putting them head to head, and the outcome was impressive. And has left them with a reliable natural way to get rid of weeds. But one method proved better than the other. Here we go. In a spray bottle, combine 500 ml of white vinegar, 2 tablespoons of salt, and 2 tablespoons of washing up liquid. Can't beat a bit of fairy, can you? And all the normally you already have the ingredients in your kitchen cupboard and just needs emptying it into a spray bottle, and the whole thing doesn't really cost anything, does it? And the mixture being tried on various sections of a patio, after giving the weeds a thorough coating, the solution was left until the following day. Upon returning to check the results, surprised to find that the weeds had withered and died. Removing them afterwards proved far easier than it would had they still been alive. The homemade weed killer was effective at being both inexpensive to make and free from harsh chemicals. Apply the mixture on a dry, sunny day to prevent rain from washing it away. It'd be full of bubbles if it's got washing up liquid in it. And another method, popular, natural one, boiling water. Fill in the kettle to the maximum capacity before taking it outside. Pouring the boiling water over patio weeds close to those I had already treated with my homemade spray, says the user. And the weeds began shriveling almost straight away, although I decided to return the following day to fully check the results. Just as I'd done with the spray. The boiling water method undoubtedly worked, with the weeds appearing browned and withered. Both methods were impressive when tackling weeds on a patio. The boiling water approach is more cost-effective and easy, though it would mean multiple trips indoors to reboil the kettle for larger areas. And costing you electricity, of course. Unless you've got a kettle on the gas stove with a whistle on it. Who's had one of those? A whistling kettle. So you can make your homemade weed killer. ml of white vinegar, 2 tablespoons of salt, and 2 tablespoons of washing up liquid. Get it on the patio. And your weeds should disappear. Okay, tune on the way for Stephen Val. First of all, one for Angie. The rhythm of your life. 97 hopefully making her feel a little better this afternoon. Bit of a head cold, bless her. Radio 17 minutes to 3 already. Thanks for tuning in, Angie. Hope Swindon's treating you well over there. This one for you. Enjoy.
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tune for Stephen Vow. Instrumental from the Carpenters, as it's Richard Carpenter's 80th birthday today. This one called Heather.

0: Heather. Instrumental from the Carpenters. Marking Richard Carpenter's 80th birthday today. And Stephen Vow. Nice tune. Great arranger, Sir Steve, and excellent voice as always from Karen.
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0: At the 361 Scenes Hill and Spout Lane is closed due to water main work, and that continues until the 27th of November. In Devizes this afternoon, a bit of traffic building at the Hambleton roundabout heading into town via London Road. Busy through Escort Street, Gaines Lane and New Park Street. A bit of a queue on Dunkirk Hill heading into the nursery. Potter and Road all looking good, all clear there to and from town. Same goes for Nursteed Road heading out towards Upavon. In Melksham, a bit of traffic building on Western Way, the 350 through to the Beanacre Road. Once you're through that, not too bad heading through towards Laycock and beyond. In Trowbridge, no problems around Patscroft Mead, Hilberton or West Ashton. County Way, very busy. And roadworks continue on the Furze Hill and Froome Road, causing some hold-ups there between Trowbridge and Southwick this afternoon. No problems on the 350 between Yarnbrook and West Ashton. Busy through Westbury though this afternoon via Bratton Road there, and also the main 350 there, Warminster Road there. So take it steady. Any updates, of course, give us a shout through the afternoon and let us know, and we'll tell everybody else. Thank you. Quiz on the way for you after the 3 o'clock news. Manfred Mann now.

0: semi-detached suburban Mr. James from Manfred Mann.
1: So you finally named the day.
0: That's an hour gone already.
1: So you finally named the day.
0: 3 minutes away then from 3 o'clock. We'll head to the news then with ABBA. Play this one for Tina. Waterloo.

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4: From the Sky News Centre at 3. Former DUP leader Geoffrey Donaldson has been sentenced to 15 years in prison for historical child sex abuse. He's guilty of 18 counts, including rape, against two women across two decades. The judge told the 63-year-old he has doubled down on his denial since his conviction. Detective Chief Inspector Leah Crothers has spoken outside Newry Crown Court.
5: Geoffrey manipulated both young victims and exploited the trust they had in him. Both brave women have suffered immeasurably as they come to terms with what has happened to them as children. He robbed them both of their childhood and innocence.
4: The family of a man who was killed by a tiger at Yorkshire Wildlife Park raised concerns about his mental health in the lead-up to his death. The inquest into 24-year-old William Chapman's death heard he'd been diagnosed with schizophrenia and had previously suffered bouts of psychosis. Our correspondent Katie Barnfield is outside Doncaster Coroner's Court.
6: We were told Mr. Chapman climbed two fences and entered the tiger enclosure. The coroner's officer, Caitlin Brooks, told the court he was approached by the tiger and the ensuing physical contact between the tiger and Mr. Chapman led to him sustaining multiple traumatic injuries.
4: The Prime Minister's knockback suggestions the US has betrayed Ukraine, insisting he'll continue to build bridges with Donald Trump. Volodymyr Zelensky made the comments after access to vital Starlink satellite systems was curbed. A woman who claimed she was raped by Russell Brand says she felt frightened when they were alone together in a hotel room in 1999. The comedian denies seven charges against six women over a decade. The Culture Secretary says she's minded to intervene in Sky's deal to buy ITV. Lisa Nandy says she has potential concerns about the deal's impact on the breadth of news providers in Britain. And the Duchess of Sussex says it's great to be back as she attended her first engagement with Prince Harry since their return to the UK. The couple visited a community recording studio in Nottingham. That's the latest. I'm Stevie Shillinglaw.
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1: Minutes past three on this Thursday afternoon. It's Neil in for Mike. Right, let's give you an update on this.
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1: Unseasonably mild. I've got my bikini on. With blustery southwesterly winds. Maximum of about 19 this afternoon. Tonight, rain continuing through the evening and overnight, sometimes heavy. This clearing to the southeast into the early hours, feeling notably cooler behind the rain. With lighter winds too, minimum temperature overnight of 8 degrees. Chilly start to Friday, leading to a drier and brighter day with plenty of sunny spells, though a risk of some showers throughout the day. And feeling cooler too. Maximum of only 16 tomorrow. Mostly dry with sunny spells throughout the weekend, chilly nights, and the risk of some frost and patchy fog. And we're looking at a few showers which are possible into Monday. Our quiz on the way, pens and papers at the ready. Lynn saying that she did very well this morning on Mike's quiz. Never even needed a notepad. Well, things are improving. George McRae now. How about Rock Your Baby?

at 3:10. Should we do some quiz questions? Have a crack at these. As always, answers just before the 4 o'clock news. Okay, question one. What is the only bird that can fly backwards? What is the only bird that can fly backwards? I'll have to think about that. Question two. Who wrote Charlie and the Chocolate Factory? They're all easy this afternoon. Don't want to make anything too difficult on a Thursday afternoon, do we? Who wrote Charlie and the Chocolate Factory? And question three. The gong belongs to which section of the orchestra? Little recap. Question one. What is the only bird that can fly backwards? Question two, who wrote Charlie and the Chocolate Factory? And question three, the gong belongs to which section of the orchestra? Oh 07520 619181 on the text and the WhatsApp. Devices 730555 on the phones, allfantasyradio.co.uk via the website.

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4: Radio. 18 minutes past three. Thank you for all your answers. Flooding in this afternoon. We're asking you question one. What is the only bird that can fly backwards? Question two. Who wrote Charlie and the Chocolate Factory? And question three. The gong belongs to which section of the orchestra? So far, well done to Torben Six and all the gang down at Very Vain this afternoon. Afternoon, guys. Angie's on it. 3 out of 3. Well done, Angie. Tambourine Tina. Also getting top marks. Well done to Lynn. Mike and Jan. And Craig. All getting top marks this afternoon. Well done. Got a sport update for you at 3:30. If you want to have a go at our quiz, 07520 61 91 81 on the text and the WhatsApp, 730 555 on the phones, or fantasyradio.co.uk. The website. It's 20 past three now. Tune from Kylie. Love at First Sight.

0: She always says that about me. Often listens in. 3:23. Thank you for all your answers. Keep them coming and your requests. Happy to play your tune this afternoon on the wireless. Now, Netflix has said it will cut 1,000 jobs globally as the streaming giant faces competition from rivals. The cuts, the steepest since 2022, will mainly affect its human resources, legal, product and technology teams, and equates to around 6% of its total workforce. Last month, Netflix co-chief executive said that Screen Time Summit, that the company was not growing as fast as they want them to. The streaming industry is going through a period of consolidation following Paramount's $110 billion merger with Warner Brothers. That's £83.6 billion to you and me. I just converted it. The owner of HBO's, while free platforms such as YouTube and TikTok continue to attract viewers, and Netflix had come close to its own deal with Warner Brothers, but was outbid in the end by Paramount. Managers will tell employees whether their job has been cut very soon. But the firm continues to commission shows. Its most popular at the moment is Below, an underwater mystery series. Netflix has been attempting to expand its business, including gaming and allowing adverts to play before and during shows and films. However, they haven't been able to find another line of major revenue. He also added that the company remains resilient on a subscription business that could be approaching a plateau. Eventually, because they're nearing a ceiling with that, they'll need another revenue stream to diversify. And that's where it's become a bit of a struggle at the moment. The last major redundancy round at Netflix was in 2022 when it cut 450 jobs after losing subscribers for the first time in more than a decade.
1: Wow. Had enough of the working week? Tired of the same old pressures, deadlines and all that stress? And just chill every Friday night with me, Mark Lister.
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0: And with the afternoon update, it's David.
3: Manchester United legend Roy Keane has branded the club a circus following Lisandro Martinez's outburst against the hierarchy. Speaking on the Stick to Football podcast, Keane said, "They're not together. It is chaotic there from the top to the bottom. I don't like the feeling around the club." The former captain added some players may think there are better options elsewhere, adding to what he called the chaos. Martinez has explained his criticism. The defender said he spoke out of anger and frustration, adding that his comments reflected how much he wants to see United competing. United's bosses have not commented. It's understood Getafe have made an offer to free agent Jadon Sancho. The forward is without a club after leaving Manchester United when his contract expired in June. The La Liga side signed former Real Madrid defender Dani Carvajal on a free transfer earlier this week. Sunderland are taking 4,000 fans to Portugal as they face Torriense in their first European away night since 1973. Their last was also in Portugal against Sporting Lisbon 53 years ago. The Wearside club won their opener at home to AZ Alkmaar, but have won Premier League victory. Sunderland are juggling domestic and European action, but manager Regis Labrie says it'll be worthwhile.
4: We earned the right to be in this position last year after a really good season. Happy to be in this situation. It's demanding, but it's also a really good experience for the club, the way we want to grow.
3: Celtic, Bournemouth and Crystal Palace are also in Europa League action tonight. FIFA is set to amend its rules to stop a repeat of the controversial Follerin Balogun case as its first council meeting since the World Cup takes place in Zurich. A decision to overturn the US striker's ban at the World Cup sparked a row over political interference when President Trump lobbied the head of world football to review it. The gathering will also be a test of support for President Gianni Infantino following his botched attempt to sell off commercial stakes in the World Cup. Former England player James Haskell says England shouldn't be written off with a year to go until the Rugby World Cup in Australia. He believes there is enough talent to emulate Johnny Wilkinson and the squad of 2003 who beat the Aussies in their own backyard. Haskell says if Steve Borthwick's team keep improving over the next 12 months, they'll have a chance.
5: We're not quite at the same pedigree yet as the 2003 team that went into this tournament as favourites. I think South Africa are clearly favourites at the moment. Australia actually beat South Africa here a couple of weeks ago at the Perth Stadium, so people kind of got an idea of what it was going to be like when the World Cup was on.
3: This on the day, the Men's Rugby League World Cup begins in Australia, New Zealand and Papua New Guinea. The women's and wheelchair tournaments start tomorrow.
0: Thanks, David.

Another update on the sport through Thursday tea time. We're doing our quiz this afternoon through till 4 o'clock. The questions are, what is the only bird that can fly backwards? Question two, who wrote Charlie and the Chocolate Factory? And question three, the gong belongs to which section of the orchestra? Tambourine Tina knows. There's a clue. Absolutely. Well done to Torpin 6.

Wet, Wet, Wet. And a slightly different version of Good Night Girl. Thought we'd have a change of that, and not a bad version. Now, Wiltshire, special constables donate more than 26,000 hours. As employer-supported policing day is marked, since January, 83 special customers have donated more than 26,000 hours of their time to support communities across Wiltshire. And today marks Employer-Supported Policing Day, the day of action recognising employers who enable their staff to volunteer in policing through the ESP scheme. This scheme allows volunteers to dedicate time to policing duties with the support of their employer. It brings valuable skills, experience and perspectives into Wiltshire Police while helping organisations demonstrate their commitment to social responsibility and community wellbeing. Employer-supported policing helps create a safer, more resilient society by strengthening links between policing, businesses, public sector organisations, local communities. It also promotes active citizenship and enables volunteers to make a meaningful contribution to public safety. And they would like to thank the employers who support their staff to volunteer as special constables. Their commitment plays an important role in helping us keep Wiltshire communities safe. Chief Inspector Steve Jolly, Special Constable Lead, says our special constables make an outstanding contribution to policing across Wiltshire, and we are incredibly grateful for the time, skills and dedication they give to serving their communities. And they are a vital part of the policing family and work across a wide range of roles, from neighbourhood policing and response teams to road policing and drone operations. They have the same powers as regular officers and regularly deal with incidents, prevent crime and provide reassurance to the public. The employer-supported policing scheme makes this possible by enabling volunteers to balance their policing commitments alongside their careers. Volunteering has proven benefits for well-being, confidence and personal development, creating positive outcomes for both employees and employers. And today is an opportunity to recognise the remarkable contribution of our volunteers and to thank the employers whose support helps us make that contribution possible. Yeah, well done to them too. One minutes away from 4 o'clock on this Thursday afternoon. It's Neil in for Mike and Neil in for Neil till 7.

Fergal Sharkey and the Good Heart. Friends is returning to Channel 4. His last broadcast, the hit US show back in 2011. Available to stream next year, free of charge.

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6: 14 minutes to four.

I say afternoon to Lawrence and Bev and Gus the doggy, who's saying that it's getting can feel the weekend getting close. And Lawrence asking for a tune, which I unfortunately can't lay my hands on, Lawrence. I have searched high and low in the Fantasy Radio Record Library. 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As we mentioned before the break there, Friends is returning to Channel 4. It was last broadcast in 2011 on Channel 4. The series, which debuted in the early 90s, ran for 10 series, and it will be available to watch and stream for free next year. So it's on its way back. Never seen it.

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4: Beat the traffic. 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
0: In Devizes, Southburn Road rather busy now, and also Potton Road heading towards the top of Long Street on the roundabout there. Nursteed Road, traffic building towards the green. The usual stuff, Escort Street, Gaines Lane, New Park Street, all rather busy this afternoon. Looking around Melksham, the Beanacre Road, very busy from the Beachfield House Hotel heading into Melksham. Further back towards Laycock, everything running quite smoothly there. As usual, busy around the town centre of Melksham as well, with Lowbourne Bank Street all rather slow. From Bower Hill, heading down the 350, no great issues there. Bit of traffic at Ashton Common and at West Ashton Crossroads there. Still very busy through Westbury on the Warminster Road on the 350 there, heading into Westbury. And roadworks on the Froome Road, two off between Southwick and County Way in Trowbridge. Talking to County Way, rather busy there too, with Wingfield Road, Bradford Road and Bradley Road, with some heavy traffic on it this afternoon. Now then, if you're very quick, you can have a last go at the quiz. Question one, what is the only bird that can fly backwards? Question two, who wrote Charlie and the Chocolate Factory? And question three, the gong belongs to which section of the orchestra? Triangle Tina knows. There's a clue. What are the Torbin Six? Angie, Tina, Lynn, Mike and Jan, Craig and Lawrence. Lynn says, washing has dried lovely today out on the line there. Didn't expect that. Bit of sunshine here in Devizes too. Bit of blue sky too. And Mike Linford's message in to say he's still laughing at Lawrence's answer to the riddle this morning. Mike doing a cracking job looking after things on breakfast for Mr. Barnes.

honestly don't know where the afternoon's gone. Danny Boyle says tech has solid society by only reflecting the news feed that you think you want. Speaking at the London Film Festival, he says he's ended up separating us from each other and thinks the old ways of receiving news used to be a lot healthier. Danny Boyle's take on the news. Five minutes to four. Four tops now.

The Four Tops. A big good afternoon to Roy, who's just switched on. A fantastic singer, says Roy. Love the song. Now then, the answers to our quiz questions part one this afternoon. We asked you, question one, what is the only bird that can fly backwards? That's a hummingbird. Question two, who wrote Charlie and the Chocolate Factory? Of course, had to be Roald Dahl. And question three, the gong belongs to which section of the orchestra? The percussion. One into Lawrence Craig. Mike and Jan, Lynn, Tina, Angie and Torbin Six and all the gang down at Very Vain this afternoon.

we mentioned earlier for Stephen Vowell, it's Richard Carpenter's birthday today. He's 80. Chris de Burgh is 78. And Sarah Ferguson, Duchess of York, Prince Andrew's ex-wife, is 67. And can you believe Chris Andrews, the yesterday man himself, got to number three in 1965, is 84 today.

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3: Sky News Centre at 4. Northern Ireland's Public Prosecution Service says no individual is beyond the reach of law, as former DUP leader Geoffrey Donaldson is jailed for 15 years. It's for historical child sex abuse relating to two women. The party says a 63-year-old deserves every day of his sentence. Prosecutor Catherine Kearns had this message outside Newry Crown Court.
4: He has never accepted responsibility for his offending, nor shown any remorse. Geoffrey Donaldson held a prominent public position. This case shows that sexual abuse can be hidden behind a facade of respectability.
3: Two people have been arrested in Ireland as part of the investigation into a suspected arson attack that killed four people. Philip and Kim English, along with children Callum and Jaden, died when a fire broke out at a property in Waterford in the early hours of Tuesday morning. Two other children are in hospital. Our correspondent Phoebe Southworth has the latest.
5: A man aged in his 20s and also a female aged in her 30s have been arrested in connection with this arson attack and murder investigation. We await more details of those two children who remain in a critical condition in hospital.
3: A man who died after entering the tiger enclosure at Yorkshire Wildlife Park had previously been diagnosed with schizophrenia. An initial inquest found 24-year-old William Chapman died from multiple traumatic injuries near Doncaster on Saturday. Donald Trump says the execution of a former army major who killed 13 people will not be live streamed. His defense secretary had suggested the death of Nedal Malik Hassan by firing squad would be available to watch online. The UK's economy has grown unexpectedly. Experts had been predicting it would contract in August, but official figures show a 0.1% rise in GDP. And Great Britain have won two gold medals on day two of the World Track Cycling Championships. They took victory by more than 5 seconds in the final of the women's team pursuit against Italy. That's the latest. I'm Stevie Shillinglaw.
1: You're very kind. Thanks, Stevie.
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Robbie Dupree. Steal Away. 6 minutes past four now. Now households are being given a new warning about the vampire appliances lurking in their homes, as new research reveals everyday devices left on standby could cost more than £200 a year. Experts at quotezone.co.uk have named 13 expensive appliances that Brits commonly leave plugged in as the energy price cap increases to 26.32 pence per kilowatt hour this month. So a survey by QuoteZone of 1,000 Brits found that around half, that's nearly 50%, rarely or never switch large appliances off at the plug, with research suggesting household waste between 5 and 16% of their energy just through standby power. Wi-Fi routers, of course, obviously need to be left on. They top the list at £34.80 a year. And while they're designed to stay on to maintain the internet connection, switching them off when a property is empty for several days could help reduce unnecessary energy use. And of course, televisions are the second most expensive appliance to leave in standby, costing £32.70 a year, followed by set-top boxes at £26.70. Microwaves also rack up costs, with their clocks and sensors adding to an estimated £23.20 a year, while games consoles adding £17.20 to the bill, as they remain connected for updates and downloads. So at the other end of the list, laptops and coffee machines have a relatively small annual standby fee, but they are potentially used by more homes with the increased popularity of working from home since the pandemic, of course. And although these individual costs are low, the research takes into account items that are commonly used in UK homes, with a combined annual expense across all 13 appliances coming in around £213. This using the new price cap. Switching off at the wall is one of the simplest ways to cut your bill. UK's households could be wasting energy without realising it. Standby mode is easy to forget because it's quietly ticking away in the background. Now, when it comes to household chores, easy ways to win in the kitchen. With a dishwasher, washing machine and tumble dryer needlessly draining £23 a year when not in use, money that could be spent elsewhere. And some devices like routers are designed to stay on, but others like TVs, games consoles, microwaves can safely be switched off when not in use. And adding a switch-off policy before bed to include a few additional appliances may seem like a little step, but it could lead to a substantial saving in the long run and help take the pressure off other household bills. Free consumer advice from Fantasy Radio. Even smart speakers cost you £13.90 a year. They're always listening and always drawing power. £15.80 a year for a computer. Fully shutting the computer down at the end of the working day can help cut unnecessary consumption. 97 FM, the rhythm of your life. 10 past four.

More quiz questions for you. Here they come. Again, all easy ones. Question one, which comedy duo starred in the 1930s film The Music Box? Which comedy duo starred in the 1930s film The Music Box? And it doesn't matter how many times you watch them, they are still funny, even from that long ago. Question two, on a standard computer keyboard, what is the last vowel on the first row of letters? On a standard computer keyboard, what is the last vowel on the first row of letters? And question three, the pawn and which other piece can start a game of chess? The pawn and which other piece can start a game of chess? As always, devices 730555 on the phones, 07520 619181 on the text and the WhatsApp, or fantasyradio.co.uk via the website. You're very quick. Answers flooded in already.

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Now we'll go through the questions again. We asked you, question one, which comedy duo starred in the 1930s film The Music Box? Question two, on a standard computer keyboard, what is the last vowel on the first row of letters? And question three, are the pawn and which other piece can start a game of chess? Mike and Jan says, I know nothing about chess. Plays a good game of snakes and ladders. You're all tripping up mostly on question three. Angie, 2 out of 3. Craig, 2 out of 3. All missing out on question three. And Lynn getting 2 out of 3. Question two, not quite right. Go to the next letter. To the right. There's a clue. Torbin 6 and Triangle Tina's on the ball. Both getting 3 out of 3. Well done. So, Tina heading off home. And I do believe that she's been working in the older shop today. Headed back to the car as we speak. I'm trying to remember where I parked the car, says Tina. You need a big flashing light on the top, I think.

I got some entertainment news on the way. Lawrence has come in with an answer. Or three. Two out of three. No, we'll give you that. Three out of three. You're on the right lines, Lawrence. Three out of three for Lawrence and Bev and Gus. And we're still waiting for Lawrence to choose another tune, having failed to find his request. Get on with it, Lawrence. We could play Paint It Black or something like that, see where I'm going. Good tune from Daryl Hall and John Oates. And she's gone.

0: 4:26. A tune on the way then for Lawrence, or maybe two. Thanks to Tom. Afternoon to Tom for the suggestion for Lawrence. And we got Lawrence's own choice as well. They're on the way.
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0: Well, we find out which new wave band are releasing an album and an Oscar winner is pregnant. Oh, yeah. Debs has the details.
3: Novelist Sally Rooney says she can't sell her books in the UK because of her support for proscribed terror group Palestine Action. Her publisher says the ban means it can't pass on UK earnings to the normal people author. Blondie are releasing their first album in 9 years. The new record, called High Noon, will feature the final recordings of drummer Clem Burke, who died in April last year. The new wave band's 12th studio album will be out in February. Amy Lou Wood says she thinks the way her character's love for her husband is shown in The Idiots is brilliant. She stars alongside Johnny Flynn in the film about Fyodor Dostoevsky, the author of Crime and Punishment. The movie premiered at London Film Festival last night.
4: She's incredibly determined and so laser focused on saving herself and her husband. He's on this mission to self-destruct and she's on a mission to save them.
3: And Oscar-winning actress Hilary Swank's pregnant with her third child. The 52-year-old posted on Instagram saying she's due in December. She already shares 3-year-old twins with businessman Philip Schneider.
0: Thanks, Debs.

Afternoon to Stumpy and Lucas over there in the USA. I just tuned in. Morning to you too. Hope Paul's well over there in the USA, and hope you're not working too hard, guys. They say, have you done the quiz yet? We can repeat the questions there, Stumpy and Lucas. Here they come. Question one, which comedy duo starred in the 1930s film The Music Box? Question two, on a standard computer keyboard, what is the last vowel on the first row of letters? And question three, the pawn, and which other piece can start a game of chess? So far, we've only got Torbin 6 and Triangle Tina with top marks. So far, Mike and Jan and Angie and Craig all getting question three incorrect. Lynn getting question two not quite right. Lawrence is getting top marks as well. So well done to Lawrence, who's just about to get in the car to fetch grandson Noah. So we could play Jola Taxi. We'll play that after we played this. Great suggestion from Tom. Which reflects on Lawrence's occupation. Put that paintbrush down, Lawrence.

0: could do with hearing some good old tunes. You know, songs everybody knows the words to. Wonder what's being played on the radio at the moment.
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0: Hey, it's Barnsley. I like Barnsley. I've been listening to him on the radio for years, but I don't want to hear new songs today. If only I had a time machine, I could go back and hear all those songs I used to listen to years ago again.
2: Now then, come over here. 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
2: You realise that what I'm about to do is going to be appallingly dangerous.
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2: 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You see this? Well, this is the time setting. That's critical to a billionth part of a nanosecond. You see?
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0: I've gone back in time. I'm not too sure about these platform shoes I'm wearing. And the flares don't look very good either. Hang on a minute. That was Barnsley. How long time have I been on the radio?
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7: Playing this one for Lawrence. Heading off to pick up her grandson, Noah, as we speak. He's the taxi man. Heading up to 26 minutes away from 5 o'clock on this Thursday afternoon.
6: Bye-bye.

Vanessa Paradis. Joe the Taxi. We're playing that for Lawrence this afternoon, who's heading out in the car to pick, bless him, grandson Noah. Now we're always giving him a shout out. M&S are at it again, from sticky toffee to chocolate fondants. Microwave puddings took UK by storm in the late 80s and 90s, and Brits became obsessed with the hot sponge desserts, which could be warmed and enjoyed in a mere moment, cutting out the need to spend 2 hours slogging over a steamed pudding. We love a steamed pudding with custard. In recent years, the popularity of the treats has fluctuated, but the nostalgic favourite is about to have a big revival at M&S. They're launching a brand new range of single-serve hot pudding pots, which get warmed in the microwave and are ready to eat in less than 60 seconds. There are 6 pudding options to choose from, including traditional crumbles, sponges and cookie dough. Well, first up, there's a new apple and custard crumble pot at £2.50, featuring Bramley apple filling, topped with a layer of vanilla custard, and finished off with an all-butter crumble that's been enriched with oats. That's good for you. The second crumble is a berry apple and custard flavoured one. It has all the same of the components as the apple one, but with summer berries thrown in to the mix too. And those who love a good old sponge can choose between a banana, caramel and pecan pudding, and a chocolate, orange and hazelnut one. I'll have one of everything, please. These priced at £3 each. The former is a butter sponge flavoured with a banana puree, brown sugar, topped with a caramel sauce and finished with crunchy pecan pieces. Wow. And rounding out the range, there are 2 new cookie desserts for fans of M&S most iconic bakery item: double chocolate cookie dough and raspberry and white chocolate cookie dough. Again, £3 each, and features a soft butter cookie dough sitting on top of a sauce. The double chuck has a dough enriched with brown sugar and features a milk and dark chocolate sauce, while the white chocolate features a white chocolate pieces and a zingy raspberry flavour too. All 6 of the puddings are available to purchase from the M&S food hall from yesterday. They're out there already. Lizzie Heiser, M&S food product developer, said, "We are super excited to be launching these puddings. Something we knew our customers were asking for. And who wants to share their dessert, eh?" And all these crumbles, they say, are based on our existing food hall favourites and come complete with custard. While we know the cookie dough pots will be popular with our younger customers. And who could resist, eh? A chocolate and orange or banana and pecan pudding. Perfect for brightening up a colder, darker evening. And others have been at it too. New chocolate treats added to the aisles in Sainsbury's, with 3 bars set to rival the shelves. And if you're looking for something savoury to eat, a taste test has been revealed that the best tinned tomato soup in supermarkets this autumn, 2 cheap £59 tins, were beating the likes of Heinz, Waitrose and M&S. So it's food, food, food. That seems to be Sainsbury's coming up with the good tomato soup for the winter. I do like my Heinz tomato and basil, don't you? But wouldn't say no to an M&S pudding.
Roy says, same here. Love me puddings.

0: Lynn says Morrison's was selling spuds for £1 and all veg 5p a bag. Are they giving it away? And Tina says, Mike on Breakfast was telling us earlier that he followed around Morrison's, he was followed around Morrison's by a cleaning robot. Cleaning up behind him.
1: Como puede ser verdad?
0: Exactly. He does make a mess in the kitchen, old Mike. Have you seen him in the fantasy kitchen?

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12 minutes to five. Tune on the way for Roy. Now that we'll be talking about Mike Linford being followed round Morrison's by a cleaning robot. Lynn says, it's true. That happens to me every week. And we're good friends now. Fucking myself. And he does go rounder as well, old back. Happens all the time, every time she's in there. Back following around the store. I've never seen one. Must pop in. A friend of mine has one of those robot lawnmowers that sits in this little shed, if you like, in the corner of the garden. Reverses itself back in every time it's finished. But the friend says it comes out every day except Sunday. It never appears on a Sunday cutting the grass. It sits in its little shed, charging itself up for the rest of the week. Brilliant. Yep, you never see it on a Sunday. Talking about the robot cleaner, Lynn says I wouldn't mind him following me about if I fancied him. Brilliant. Now, Turkish girl group Manifest say they hope their UK arena debut will help kick off their global career. The six-member band are performing at Wembley tomorrow. They recently released their first English-speaking single, Tra-La-La. That's easy. With the music video shot in London. Tra-La-La. It's not difficult, is it? Tune for Roy now, Deacon Blue, Chocolate Girl.

0: Ashes to Ashes, David Bowie. A big hello to Sylvia. Been having a lovely chat with Sylvia. Some Sense EC on the way for Tina on her way home from Aldershot. We'll get that on the other side of the 5 o'clock news, heading that way. Just before we do, let's give you the answers to our quiz questions part two this afternoon. Question one, we asked you which comedy duo starred in the 1930s film The Music Box? Of course, Laurel and Hardy. And it doesn't matter how many times you watch that or any of their comedy stuff, it is always funny. Question two, on a standard computer keyboard, what is the last vowel on the first row of letters? We were looking for the letter O. And question three, the pawn and which other piece can start a game of chess? A few of you said another pawn. Good try. It was in fact a knight. A knight is legally able to start a game of chess as well as a pawn. Hi to Joby. Some T-Rex on the way for you. Torbin 6, Triangle Tina, Angie, Craig, Stumpy and Lucas all getting correct answers. Mike and Jan with 2 out of 3. And Lynn with 2 out of 3. Thank you all for taking part. Don't go anywhere, back in a couple of minutes for Thursday's drive. Hang on in there, back in 2 minutes.
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0: reject his conviction. Detective Chief Inspector Leah Crothers has spoken outside Newry Crown Court.
1: Geoffrey manipulated both young victims and exploited the trust they had in him. Both brave women have suffered immeasurably as they come to terms with what has happened to them as children. He robbed them both of their childhood and innocence.
0: New NHS England guidance says trans patients should be placed on wards according to their birth sex rather than their gender identity. It says when it's not clinically appropriate, alternative arrangements should be made. A man and a woman have been arrested by police in Ireland, investigating the murder of four people in a suspected arson attack. Philip and Kim English and two children died in the fire in Waterford on Tuesday. Andy Burnham's insisted he'll continue to build bridges between Donald Trump and Ukraine. Relations between Kyiv and Washington are strained, with the US agreeing to buy Russian diesel and curbing Ukraine's access to vital satellite systems. The Prime Minister says it's clear Moscow's the aggressor in the war. Meanwhile, Defence Secretary Wes Streeting's been speaking in Washington.
2: Ukraine may be thousands of miles from American shores, but if aggression is rewarded, if borders can be redrawn by force, if the sovereignty of nations becomes negotiable, the consequences will not remain confined to Ukraine or to my continent.
0: Meanwhile, Donald Trump says the firing squad execution of a ex-US Army psychiatrist who killed 13 people will not be live-streamed. His defence secretary had previously announced Nadal Hassan's death would be open for public viewing. And Gianni Infantino has apologised to the FIFA Council for his plans to sell stakes in the World Cup, but the FA chair says he's not fit to be president. That's the latest. I'm Stevie Shillinglaw.
3: Cheers, Stevie. Thank you very much. 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
6: 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Good job he found us then. 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
3: Some 10cc for Tina on the way home from Aldershot. And some T-Rex for Joby. It's on the way.

0: 10cc. Money for God's sake. Art for art's sake. Art for art's sake. Playing up for Tina. Money for God's sake. We're talking about my friend's robot lawnmower. Who doesn't come out on a Sunday? Tina says, if the lawnmower doesn't come out on a Sunday, then it must be a German one. Because did you know you're not allowed to mow your lawn in Germany on a Sunday? Didn't know that. Six minutes past five.
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0: 17 degrees out there at the moment. A band of cloud and rain, locally heavy, will move eastwards across the region this evening and overnight. Gradually clearing during the early hours, and then becoming drier with clearer spells following on behind. Feeling notably cooler with lighter winds, minimum temperature overnight of 8 degrees. Chilly start to Friday, leading to a drier and brighter day if you're heading off to Morrison's to play with the robot cleaner, with plenty of sunny spells, although a risk of showers. Again, feeling cooler in the northwesterly breeze, maximum of 16. Mostly dry for Saturday, sunny spells across the weekend too. Chilly nights with a risk of some frost and patchy fog. A few showers possible heading into Monday. This one for Joe Beep.

T-Rex and I Love to Boogie. Good tune, says Jane. Hi to Jane. She's off just to on her way to Castle Kerry for the evening, and heading out to there for with a few friends, so have a lovely time. Now, a bronze fountain valued at £10,000 has been stolen from a garden, police say. Detectives are investigating after the antique, which weighs around about a ton, was taken from outside a home in Fisherton de la Mer, near Warminster in this area, which is believed that the fountain, which features cherubs and fish, was stolen between the 8th and the 10th of October, which police want to hear from anyone who may spot the elaborate and unique sculpture up for sale. And in the statement they added, we would also like to hear from anyone who saw anything suspicious in the village during the time it went missing. There we go. A bronze fountain valued at £10,000 being stolen from a garden between the 8th and the 10th of October there. Okay, 10 minutes past five. We'll do some business news, we'll do some entertainment gossip, we'll do some sport as well.

Craig talking about our third question on our quiz, saying that it's 40 years since I played chess. Wow. Well, you only look 27. Now, a month since a council started the trial, which means people have to book at some household recycling centres, there have been 38,000 bookings. Wiltshire Council, which is running the trial at six of its recycling centres, said about 60% of the bookings are being made on the same day or a day before the visit. Responses have been mixed, with some residents saying it's a brilliant idea and others saying it has made disposing of waste more complicated. The council said it wanted to improve queuing and reduce any stress in what had been the first come first serve system, and feedback would be taken on and taken on board before any final decision has been made for the future. A request from the local democracy reporting service for people's views generated more than 100 responses. Critics said the biggest drawback with the booking trial was that losing the ability to make an unplanned trip. Very true. Chris Jackson says, I prepared the old system. When I've got rubbish, I just get in the car and take it up the tip. I don't mind waiting. Now I've got to hold on to the rubbish and plan when I can go and when spaces are available. Some people have also questioned if the booking system is needed at quieter locations. Maxine Dyer, she says, I've never had a problem with the old system and don't remember having to queue for more than just a few minutes. Devizes Town Councillor Ian Wallace said residents who had spoken to him were extremely unhappy, with some saying they planned to stop using recycling centres and break up the rubbish and put it in their own bins instead. He also said that the recycling centre in Devizes, the booking system, is solving a problem that just didn't exist. Wow, lots of views there on the bookings for the recycling centres. They will be looking at the responses and residents' feedback, they say, is an important part of its evaluation. The pilot is running until next spring, so assessments can be made over the busy periods such as Christmas. Tune for Craig. Blow Monkeys. Dig in your scene. Heading up to 17 minutes past five.

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evening to Paul and the gang, requesting some Mark Knopfler and James Taylor. Sailing to Philadelphia. Good choice. Nice tune. 5:22. Take a look at the roads after this.

good choice. Nice tune. Thanks to Paul and the gang for that one. A big hello to CJ. A couple of tunes on the way for you.

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That's nice.

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0: Some traffic building in London Road here in Devizes, right past the police HQ, heading back towards Windsor Drive Junction there, and heading down into town also into Escort Street, Gaines Lane, New Park Street. Very, very busy. Same goes for Northgate Street, the Nursery, Dunkirk Hill, South Broom Road, all busy through the town of Devizes. Some heavy traffic around Western Way, the 350 in Melksham, right the way through to the Beanacre Road. This starts from the top of Bower Hill, and also heavy traffic down the 350 towards the Milkshire roundabout. And from Ashton Common through to West Ashton Crossroads, rather busy both ways. County Way in Trowbridge, Bradley Road, Froome Road and Wingfield Road all busy. Two sets of roadworks on Furze Hill and Froome Road just outside Trowbridge heading towards Southwick. And some heavy traffic through Bradford and Avon through the Froome Road, Market Street, Mason's Lane and Winsley Road. News headlines on the way as we head up towards 5:30. 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

0: 26 minutes away from six. Top stories this hour. Political leaders in Stormont have praised victims of former DUP leader Geoffrey Donaldson after he was jailed for 15 years for historical child sex offences. The 63-year-old was convicted in June of 18 charges, including rape, which he committed between 1985 and 2008. New NHS England guidance says trans patients should be placed on wards according to their birth sex rather than their gender identity. It says whether or not clinically appropriate, then alternative arrangements should be made. And a man and a woman have been arrested by police in Ireland investigating the murder of four people in a suspected arson attack. Philip and Kim English and two children, Callum and Jaden, died in a fire in Waterford on Tuesday. Donald Trump says the firing squad execution of the ex-US Army psychiatrist who killed 13 people in Texas will not be live-streamed. His defense secretary has previously announced Nidal Hassan's death would be open for public viewing. And Gianni Infantino's apologised to the FIFA Council for his plans to sell stakes in the World Cup, but the FA chair says he's not fit to be president after avoiding certain questions. That is your top stories and more in detail at six. Tune for CJ, B.A. Robertson. Knock it off. Another good choice.
1: Some of us have talent, some of us just haven't. Some are super sensitive like Mr. Spock. Chose my vocation, took a little application. 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

0: another choice for tea for Lynn. Bangers in buns or burgers. I should make that decision when they're cooked.
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0: Well, get on and cook them then. Growth in the economy and Poundland crunch sales talk. Faye has all the details.
3: In the city, the FTSE's closed up 115 points at 10,840. The UK's economy unexpectedly grew in August. Official figures show a 0.1% rise in GDP. It was driven by a jump in the computer programming sector. The Culture Secretary says she's minded or likely to intervene over Sky's plans to take over ITV. Lisa Nandy says she has potential concerns about the tie-up's impact on the breadth of news providers in Britain. Sky wants to buy ITV's broadcast channels and streaming service in a £1.6 billion deal. The owner of struggling Poundland has drafted in restructuring experts. Gordon Brothers and minority owner Pepco have appointed three directors to help oversee the discount retailer as sale talks continue. And Big Yellow Group's confirmed it's keeping all options on the table as it comes under pressure to put itself up for sale. And Cora Holdings, which already owns a 4% stake, says it believes a sale would be the best outcome for the company.
0: Cheers, Faye.

0: Ribbets. Sugar Baby Love. What a voice. 9 minutes away from six now.
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0: Quick look at the roads before the news. Busy on London Road still here in Devizes. South Broom Road, Escort Street, Gaines Lane. The Nursery and Dunkirk Hill all busy. Windsor Drive all looking good. Nursery Road not too bad there at all. At the Potterham Road heading out of town all good on the 360. Bit of traffic at the crossroads there, the Market Lavington crossroads there, the 360 there. Easterton all looking good. Further afield, no problems around Bromham and Derry Hill. Still busy in Melksham with roadworks in Lowbourne. Beanacre Road still busy. Western Way nice and quiet now. Bradford Road, the B3107 through towards Holt, no problems there. Heavy traffic still from Western Way at Bower Hill down towards the Milkchurn roundabout there on the 350. And from Ashton Common through to West Ashton, rather busy there. Roadworks continue on Froome Road, just outside Trowbridge. County Way busy, and Wingfield Road.
4: Pete, every Saturday for over a decade, we have done the Saturday Segway, and I think it's high time we made some improvements.
5: Yes, dear. Hang on. We feature local businesses, we've got guests, outside broadcast, quizzes, prizes. We tell the listeners what's going on, where to go, we play great music. 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
4: Attitude.
5: Oh, I got that.
4: 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You've got it in abundance. And I think we should go to Relate and discuss your charm persona.
5: Don't have one.
4: Precisely. 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
5: Well, hopefully she'll have calmed down by Saturday. So join Fantasy's Answer to Shrek and Fiona, Pete and Les, on the Saturday Segway, 10 o'clock till 1 p.m.
0: Always a great laugh. 7 minutes to 6.

0: Duran Duran. I don't want your love. A couple of minutes away from 6 o'clock. Now, a paramedic who learned life-saving newborn delivery skills on a pioneering training course helped successfully deliver a baby over the phone later. He was Ollie Zorbro, guided another paramedic through an out-of-hospital delivery hours. After he had completed the training at GWH in Swindon, Ollie said the most important thing he took away from the out-of-hospital delivery course was to try and keep a newborn baby warm moments after birth. The training, which was being rolled out nationally, was designed by GWH neonatal consultant Sarah Bates, who said it was to help babies who unexpectedly need resuscitation or were not planned to be born at home. The training program has been designed to equip paramedics, community midwives and other healthcare professionals with the skills and confidence required for newborns during home birth in ambulances and community environments. Ollie, a parent himself, said part of his role was trying to make sure new parents were continuing to be excited rather than being worried by whether or not their new baby is going to become seriously poorly. More women choosing a birth at home, healthcare professionals face unique challenges, including managing newborn temperature, stabilisation and resuscitation in environments with limited equipment and resources. Warm in mattress, little hats, good old-fashioned heating to try and keep these small people warm so they cannot become sick as they make their way to hospital after birth. Good shout, good call. Well done to Ollie for doing that. Amazing what you can do over the phone. Okay, back for the final hour of Thursday's Drive. In 2 minutes.
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5: The Sky News Centre at 6. One of the victims of Jeffrey Donaldson says the impact of his crimes didn't end when the abuse ended, as he's jailed for 15 years. The former DUP leader was convicted of charges, including rape, which he committed between 1985 and 2008. In an interview conducted by police, victim A spoke about the effect it's had on her. Her words have been revoiced.
6: My life has been pretty rubbish the whole way through, and every day is a battle and a fight.

0: Meanwhile, Defense Secretary Wes Streeting told an event in Washington that aggression should never be rewarded. One of Russell Brand's alleged victims has told his trial he became monster-like when he stripped naked and raped her in a hotel. The court heard he'd been camp-friendly and effeminate when they'd first met in Bournemouth in 1999. He denies all the allegations against him. And our correspondent Katie Spencer says the woman's been questioned by barristers.
1: They asked her directly, "Did you say no?" To which she said, "I did." She explained, "I didn't repeatedly say no, no, no, no, but I did say no to him."
0: The Duchess of Sussex says it's great to be back as she joined Prince Harry on their first joint engagement since returning to the UK. The couple have been meeting people out and about in Nottingham. And now to sport, and England captain Harry Kane has agreed a new deal in principle to stay at Bayern Munich until the summer of 2029. He scored 154 goals in 156 matches since moving to Germany from Tottenham 3 years ago. That's the latest. I'm Stevie Shillinglaw.
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0: This evening, a band of cloud and rain, locally heavy, will move southeast across the region this evening and overnight, gradually clearing through the early hours, becoming drier with clearer spells following on behind. Feeling cooler, lighter winds, minimum temperature down to 8 degrees. Chilly start to Friday, leading to a drier and brighter day with plenty of sunny spells, although a risk of showers. Again, feeling cooler, northwesterly breeze, maximum of 16. For the weekend, mostly dry with sunny spells through the weekend, chilly nights, bringing a risk of frost and patchy fog. And also a few showers possible heading into Monday. Hello to Sam and the family.
4: Hello.
0: Down there in Devon, heading back home tomorrow. Radio. I will play this one for Sam. Cracking tune. And hi to Lawrence, who's got his chef's hat on. We'll get into that after this.

0: great to hear from Sam and the gang down there in Devon. Heading back home tomorrow.
1: Come on, baby.
0: Tina says we miss Sam, and so do we at Fantasy Radio. Safe journey home, Sam, and glad you had a great time down there.
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0: And with Thursday tea time latest, it's Lewis.
4: Gianni Infantino has apologised to the FIFA Council for his plan to sell stakes in the World Cup. Despite this, FA Chair Debbie Hewitt said he's not fit to be president after avoiding certain questions at the meeting in Zurich. The Prime Minister has ordered a more detailed review into his dealings with Manchester City while he was Mayor of Greater Manchester. It follows an independent commission finding the club broke Premier League financial rules. Andy Burnham says dinners and hospitality with the owners were recorded by the Greater Manchester Combined Authority that says it should have been made clearer in their statement.
5: It was not prepared by me. That was a statement issued by the Greater Manchester Combined Authority. So it was comprehensive, and you know, I've asked them to do a more manual trawl of everything, because I want everything possible to be out there. Full transparency.
4: Bournemouth play their first home match in Europe tonight when they take on Sturm Graz in the Europa League. Celtic face Benfica, while Brighton take on Lithuanian champions FK Kaunas Algiris in the Conference League. Hearts host Danish team at Nordsjælland. Haas have signed Rafael Câmara to be their new F1 driver for next season. The 21-year-old Brazilian, who currently leads the Formula 2 championship, will partner Britain's Ollie Bearman at the American team. He replaces Esteban Ocon, who is out of contract. Great Britain have won two gold medals on day two of the World Track Cycling Championships. They took victory by more than 5 seconds in the final of the women's team pursuit against Italy. Matthew Bostock came out on top in the men's scratch race in Shanghai to win his first world title. Rory McIlroy is 4 shots off the lead after a rain-hit opening day at the DP World India Championship. The world number two carded a 2-under-70 following a 5-hour weather delay in New Delhi. And Australia edged a thrilling Rugby League World Cup opener 24-22 as they got the better of fellow co-hosts New Zealand. Debutant Jack Bostock scored a hat-trick for the Kangaroos in Sydney.
0: Thank you, sir.

0: There's so much happening at the Devizes Conservative Club. 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
1: Clean Bandit, Jess Glynn, Real Love. 6:22, Thursday tea time. Thank you for all your kind messages and your input to the show over our 5 hours this afternoon. We'll do it all again tomorrow afternoon.

0: We got Sam down in Devon listening in. With Matt and the gang. Heading off to bingo this evening. And can you believe she sent us a picture with a bottle of cider with her name on it, Sam's Cider. does that say Roundhouse Medium, something like that? The proper Devon cider. Very nice too, she says it is. The bottle's half empty.
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0: Now we need to know a score between Magners, her favourite, and Sam Cider. Out of 10, what do you reckon, Sam? Now, a superhero show is not getting a renewal and Friends is returning to its old home. Chris will explain all.
3: Lanterns won't be renewed for a second season unless the writers' room think of a worthy follow-up to the first. DC co-chief Peter Safran told fans they'll know about the series' fate before the end of the year. Starring Aaron Pierre and Carl Chandler, the first 8 episodes averaged over 19 million viewers globally. Amy Lou Wood says she thinks the way her character's love for her husband is shown in The Idiots is brilliant. She stars alongside Johnny Flynn in the film about Fyodor Dostoevsky, the author of Crime and Punishment. The film premiered at London Film Festival last night.
4: She's incredibly determined and so laser-focused on saving herself and her husband. He's on this mission to self-destruct and she's on a mission to save them.
3: Turkish girl group Manifest say they hope their UK arena debut will help kick off their global career. The 6-member band are performing at Wembley tomorrow. They recently released their first English-speaking single, Tra-la-la, with the music video shot in London. And Friends is returning to Channel 4. It last broadcast the hit US show back in 2011. The series, which debuted in the early 90s, ran for 10 series. It will be available to watch and stream for free from next year.
0: Thanks, Chris.

0: Paul Skaggs, Lido Shuffle at 6:29. So we got Sam on the cider down in Devon. Poundhouse medium, but she is a Magners girl through and through. And coming back saying that this cider is strong, 6%. Maybe I just have one bottle. She'll be staggering across the road to Bingo.
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0: Hubby Matt will be carrying her back home. Now, Ricky Tomlinson is here in the Corn Exchange on Friday the 23rd, who insists he isn't retiring. And he's here in the Corn Exchange for one night only. Doors open at 7 o'clock for the start of the show at 8. There'll be stories, laughs and a lifetime of stage and screen. Tickets are priced at £27.50, which includes a meet and greet after the show. Fantastic. Should you wish to meet Ricky? And you can book your tickets in advance through devizestickets.com. Autumn in the Hillworth Park, Saturday the 24th of this month, from 11 till 3. Farm animals, a letter hunt, face painting, tractors, and parked vehicles as well. A Halloween fancy dress competition as well will be judged by the mayor outside the cafe at 1:30, and the cafe will be open all day. To get your event on the Devizes Diary, head over to devizesdiary.com. Let's have all the details. With plenty of notice, please, and Nick will sort it out and get it on the diary for you.
4: 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And of course, there's those guilty pleasures, even if you don't want to admit to having put them on a mixtape or a playlist at some stage. You know you probably did. The soundtrack to your life becomes the soundtrack to your Saturday night. 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
0: Great listen. Followed by Bob Lawrence and his album collection. Evening to Rachel. And to Al. Rachel says, could we have Abacab and Genesis? Absolutely. Excellent choice. Always remember walking home from school, listening to this on my Walkman when the album first came out. Fantastic. It's 28 minutes away from 7 now.

0: Abacab and Genesis on Fantasy Radio at 25 minutes away from 7 o'clock. He's here. Paul
1: Jones. And so are they.
2: They're here.
1: They're here. I'm here. You're here. Thank God you're here. Otherwise, we'd have dead air, which is the technical term for...
0: Nothing.
1: Silence is golden.
0: Yeah. How are you, mate? Yeah, I'm good, thanks. You all right?
1: Yeah, I'm good. Yeah, good. Ready for the live lounge tonight?
0: Absolutely, yes.
1: Yeah.
0: Yes.
1: As I speak, the band are setting up next door.
0: Wow.
1: Here in the Corn Exchange.
0: Yes.
1: So looking forward to this. Barrel House is their name.
0: Right.
1: And some local listeners, some of our regular local listeners, may well know that name because they do a lot of gigs around here.
0: Mm-hmm.
1: But also, this time last year, they launched an album and I went along to the launch and did a little interview with them, which I played out on the show.
0: Right.
1: So I know, I mean, my memory's terrible. I don't remember what I did this morning, but some people might remember that. Anyway, yeah. They're in live tonight.
0: Excellent.
1: Which is going to be great fun. So the show will sound slightly different tonight. I was thinking to myself, should I leave in some of the main features? But I've decided I'm going to just like strip it right back.
0: Right.
1: Well, otherwise things get in the way, don't they?
0: Yeah,
1: the furniture of the show sometimes gets in the way when you've got live lounge.
0: Yeah.
1: So we'll be on
0: there. Us guys can't multitask, you see, not like these girls.
1: No, exactly. If I was a woman, then, I would be able to juggle
0: it. Flow, wouldn't it?
1: Juggle. But I can't because I'm a bloke. So the first half an hour of the show would be some top tunes and we'll do the weather and one or two things like normal. And then at around about 7:30, I'm just going to hoof it about 100 yards down the corridor to one of the rooms that we've got set up for
0: Studio
1: the live lounge. Studio 2. Studio 2B tonight. To be or not to be?
0: Yes.
1: That is the question. And to say hello to the guys, five of them from Barrel House.
0: Yep.
1: And then they're going to play some of their music from their latest album, which is the album that was released this time last year,
0: mm-hmm.
1: But also one or two other bits as well. Excellent. And one or two covers.
0: Oh, good.
1: So it's going to be good.
0: Yeah.
1: And we'll have about an hour or so with them tonight.
0: Very good.
1: So I'm looking forward to that. And that really is the show.
0: Yes.
1: As I say, I've stripped everything back just for this week.
0: Yes,
1: as you have to do. No, exactly.
0: Must have a change in it.
1: Well, I think so.
0: Yeah,
1: exactly.
0: And a big thanks to Technical Tom as well.
1: Yeah, Tom's there just plugging in cables.
0: Yep.
1: And sockets and things. Well, I said plugging in plugs.
0: Yes.
1: Into sockets and playing
0: to
1: around
0: make it work.
1: To make it work. To playing around with some faders.
0: Absolutely.
1: And as the band's arrived and they're plugging into amps and getting their guitars ready.
0: Can I say something? I saw on some BBC credits the other night on one program. There was a lighting engineer called Terry Fader.
1: He should have been in sound though, not lighting.
0: He should have been, yeah.
1: Although I know they have faders.
0: Fantastic.
1: I know they have faders on lighting desks as well.
0: Yeah.
1: Terry Fader.
0: Anybody heard of Terry Fader?
1: Yeah. Is he related to Darth? Wasn't he that bloke in Star Wars?
0: Yeah.
1: Darth Fader.
0: Yeah.
1: Couldn't hear him very well because they faded him out.
0: Yeah.
1: Boom, boom. There's more of that to come, dear listener, between now and nine.
0: It can only get better.
1: Well, or worse, as the case may be. So normally I've got a lot to talk about, but of course tonight the show's going to be dominated by the Live Lounge, another Live Lounge.
0: Excellent stuff.
1: Yes.
0: Love doing them. Yeah,
1: love
0: excellent
1: doing them.
0: Stuff. So we're looking forward to that. On in 20 minutes is Mr. J.
1: Yep, exactly.
0: Yep.
1: I've got not much to do between now and then because the guys are setting up.
0: Just got to wait for the roadies to set up.
1: They don't need me.
0: No.
1: I might go and make a cup of coffee or something.
0: That's a good idea.
1: About as technical as I can get, switch the kettle on. And even that caused me consternation a couple of weeks ago.
0: Yeah.
1: I thought the light's gone. I thought it was broken. And unbeknownst
0: to
1: me, are we allowed to say... Do you think she's listening?
0: I expect so.
1: I'm not mentioning names.
0: No.
1: But someone swapped the kettle.
0: Yeah.
1: It's a different kettle, even though to me it looked the same. And the kettle we have now, I mean, this isn't good radio, is it? People are bored with this already, surely. Just very quickly, the kettle we have now doesn't have a light. Boom, boom. And I thought, it's broken because the light's not come on. Well, it's a different kettle. Anyway, there you go. Let's move on quickly. I think people want to hear some good music, not talking about my domestic woes.
0: Al's been on. Hi, Al. He says, joining you after the usual duties. And, well, he says, any chance of some Harper's Bazaar?
1: Oh, yeah. They had a big hit with, or was the cover of Feeling Groovy?
0: Yeah, they did. Yeah, yeah. Yeah, yeah. Time for some wine and to knock up a Thursday truck stop special as well.
1: Lovely. Yeah. Al, I will try and squeeze your request in, my friend, tonight, but because it's the live lounge, we may not have time, but if not, we'll put it over for next week. We'll carry it over. Don't worry.
0: Absolutely.
1: They won't get lost.
0: Yeah. I was just reading about somebody who was in hospital after swallowing some invisible ink.
1: Yeah.
0: He's waiting to be seen.
1: And you said it's going to get worse. A glimpse of stocking was
0: looked on as something shocking. Now, heaven knows. Mark, sway into this.

0: Harper's Bazaar. Playing that for Al.
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0: quarter to seven. Hi to Paloma, saying that their favourite plumber called Richard is on holiday at the moment in Spain with his motorcycle. Let's hope everything goes all right for him. Yes, indeed. A tune that Paloma has asked for, I haven't found that at all. I'm so sorry, but I will play this one for you that I know you do like.
1: Ta-ta-ta.
0: Unfortunately, I haven't got that tune, but I hope you enjoy this one.

Blossoms and Husband. We'll play that one for Paloma. Now, a couple of birthdays to mention. Christopher. The Lady in Red Man is 78 today. Barry Maguire. Got to number three in 1965 with Eva's Destruction. Barry is 91 today. Wow. Dave Stead, the drummer with The Beautiful South, got to number one in 1990 with A Little Time, plus over 15 other top 40 singles. Dave, 60.

and Andy Cole, former footballer. He played for quite a few clubs, including Newcastle United and Manchester United. Andy, 55. On this day in 1881, the Comedy Theatre in Panton Street in London was opened. And in 1878, Thomas Edison established the Edison Electric Light Company in New York City. Queen Victoria, on this day in 1839, proposed marriage to Prince Albert. They married the following February. In 1932, Tata Airlines, that later became Air India, made its first flight. And a sitcom in 1951 on this day, I Love Lucy, began it on TV in America. Pink Floyd in 1966 on this day. All appeared at the launch of London's Roundhouse venue. UFO festival legend has it that LSD coated sugar cubes were given away as prizes. Wow. Genesis was number one on the UK chart. We played one for Rachel earlier in 1983 on this day with her self-titled album. Guess what? Genesis. Christa Berg was at number one on the UK album chart with Flying Colours on this day in 1988.

2004, the bookseller and newsagent W.H. Smith plunged into the red and recorded its worst ever losses of £135 million.

And in 2006, My Chemical Romance were at number one on UK singles chart with Welcome to the Black Parade, the American band's first number one.

2003, boxer Chris Eubank was released on bail after he was arrested during a one-man protest at Downing Street for carrying a bladed instrument. Seven minutes away from 7 o'clock.

0: So for the final evening for Sam and the gang down there in Devon, she's off to bingo with her dabber and hope she'll get a full house. Mary Jane girls now, all night long.
1: Hey boy.
0: Yes.
1: Would you meet me on the roof tonight?
0: Of course.
1: I got a surprise for you.
0: Can't wait.

Mary Jane Girls all night long. Thank you all for listening. We'll do it all again tomorrow afternoon from 2 o'clock. Thanks for your kind message, Paloma.

that. So we play what you like. We don't forget. That's a good tune. Okay, we've got Jonesy with the Live Lounge at the other side of the news. Some fantasy favourites from 9, Helen from 11, Tom through the night, looking after things, and Mike back on breakfast from 7 a.m.

0: Kathin for Mike for Feel Good Friday tomorrow. Ian on at lunchtime. And I'm back with you at 2 o'clock. Thanks to Craig. I said great work, Neil. You're very kind. We love being here and playing the tunes for you. Having a bit of a chat, a bit of a banter, you know. And thanks to Lynn for tuning in too. And to Sam and to Tina, to Lawrence. Enjoy your evening. Keep it here at Fantasy Radio. Mark up next, and we'll speak tomorrow at 2. Take care. Ta-ra.
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6: From the Sky News Centre at 7, Russell Brand's rape trials heard the comedian told a woman it's just fun during an attack in her hotel room. The alleged victim says she believed he was gay and not a threat when she invited him back in Bournemouth in 1999. He denies all the charges against him. Katie Spencer has been listening to the evidence at Southwark Crown Court.
7: She recalled crying afterwards, but she said she chose to suppress it because she thought nobody would believe her, and she felt stupid for having let him into her hotel room.
6: The DUP says its former leader Geoffrey Donaldson deserves every day of his 15-year prison sentence. He was convicted over a series of historical sex offences against two women when they were children. New NHS guidance confirms trans women will be excluded from female wards in England. Hospitals have been told patients should be placed according to their birth sex. Severe drought has been declared in southwest England and parts of the southwest because of dwindling reservoirs. Officials say it's been the driest April to September for more than a century. The UK's economy has grown unexpectedly. Experts predict

0: behaviour. And today it's not possible for me to say whether Gianni Infantino's behaviour has changed. All he did was listen. That is something new. Secondly, he apologised. That's something new. But now it's what he does.
1: Sunderland are losing 1-0 against Portuguese second division team Turin Nash in the Europa League. Crystal Palace, meanwhile, are 2-1 up against Lyon in France. And Celtic against Benfica kicks off in around an hour. That's the latest. I'm Stevie Schillinglaw.
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0: Abracadabra. And as if by magic, Jonesy's here. Hello. It's the Early Late Show. Hope you're well. You all right? Yeah. I can see you're right. The show's going to sound slightly different tonight because it's the Live Lounge. Yeah. The group Barrel House, local group, you may well have seen them in one of the local pubs that they've been playing in around here many a time over the last 2 or 3 years. Or you may well have heard an interview I did with them and some tracks that I've played from them in the past. But tonight they're live in our Live Lounge. As live as the man who preceded me today. Oh, I like the end of that. Oh, that's nice. That little strum at the end, that was nice, wasn't
1: it? It's good, isn't it? Yeah.
0: I just finished my link, if that's all right.
1: Yeah, carry on.
0: As live as the man... follow the script. As live as the man... I'll try and keep up. As live as the man who... Oh, I might as well not bother now. I've lost my flow. As live as the man who precedes me every Thursday, Dr. Neil Provis! Yeah, what a show. Thank you, mate. Before I do anything else, can we just say hello to Izzy Pickford?
1: Hi, Izzy.
0: He sorted his timing out this week.
1: Indeed,
0: for the last couple of weeks, he's been a bit late.
1: Has he put a new battery in the clock?
0: I reckon his Timex watch is working again properly. Izzy, nice to hear from you. Evening to you, my friend. Thank you very much for listening. Keep listening. We've got the Live Lounge coming up very soon. Mm. Very good. Good show, mate. Thank you.
1: Thank you very much.
0: Five hours.
1: And again tomorrow.
0: Yeah.
1: Two till seven tomorrow. Yeah.
0: And on the show?
1: On the show, well, we should get. I should dig out some more quiz questions this evening while I'm sat there eating me chips. Because there's nobody at home, only the dog, so I have to go and babysit.
0: Oh, that's lovely. Dog sit. Okay, so we have the quiz tomorrow, lots of good music.
1: Yes, indeed, and some good chat, as always.
0: Brilliant. Dr. Neil Provis back tomorrow. Well, thank you very much.
1: Have a great show, Mark.
0: Are you going to hang around for Barrel House?
1: I shall hang around for a short time for Barrel House, then I must go and dog sit little Molly, bless her.
0: Ah, bless her. All right, mate, thank you very much.
1: All right, have a great show, Mark.
0: Cheers. Dr. Neil Provis, we love Neil. Back tomorrow at 2. So Jonesy with you through till 9. As I say, the show's going to sound different tonight because it's Live Lounge time. As I speak, in our studio next door in 2B, or not 2B, Barrel House is setting up. We'll cross over to them, have a chat to the guys around about 7:30. And they've got a great set for us tonight. Thinking to yourself, well, what is Barrel House all about? Well, you could obviously search the internet, or you could listen to one of your favourite radio presenters to tell you about them. Vintage blues with a hard edge groove. And they do some covers as well. I think there's one or two covers tonight they're going to do. And a lot of their original stuff, which is very, very good. Hence why they're in the Live Lounge. So we'll be talking about their latest album, Open for Business, which they launched a year ago now, but still selling well. And we'll have a chat to Martin, Tim, Stuart, Dave and Nick, who make up Barrel House. And if we have time tonight, at the tail end of the show, we may well squeeze in a request for my friend of the station, friend of the show, Al Weber. If not, Al will carry it over for next week. And I need to make an announcement now for another listener, James Inseed. James, I hope you're listening. If not, I hope the neighbours are listening so they can go around and knock on your door. Hang on a minute. So they can knock on the door. Look at that, we've got sound effects as well. No expense spared here. James, if you're listening, I have your mug in the studio, my friend. James Werner mug, a Fantasy Radio mug a few weeks ago. It's taken me a while to handcraft it. Plug the leaks. And now it's ready, James. So when you're next passing the Corn Exchange, please pop in. There is a mug for you with your name on it. If you want to get in touch with the show tonight to tell us how good you're enjoying Barrel House, all the usual numbers, text or WhatsApp 07520 619181, or email via the website fantasyradio.co.uk. Click on contact us if you're going through the website, fill in some details and then you can email us. Send some love to Barrel House tonight. So it's a stripped down show tonight. We may also have time for an end of show smoochie, who knows? And if we do, the clue tonight to the end of show smoochie artist is a man, a great soul singer, big, massive in the 80s, absolutely massive, but used to work at the Vauxhall car plant. I can't remember which one now, but he used to work on a Vauxhall Viva. They were good cars, weren't they? And new music as well before we wait for Barrel House from Carly Rae Jepsen.

0: Don't Leave Me on the Dance Floor, Carly Rae Jepsen. 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
0: Rumour has it, we might have a little bit of the wet stuff tonight. But it also will be dry after the brief rain and clear. Feeling cooler than it has been. Overnight low 8 Celsius. Chilly to start tomorrow on Friday, but a nice bright day. Lots of sunshine around with the odd risk of showers, but only the odd risk. We may well escape the wet stuff tomorrow. Our top temperature tomorrow, 16 Celsius. It is getting cooler over the weekend, but it's going to be lovely and sunny and dry. Sunny spells throughout Saturday and Sunday. Chilly nights though. Top temperatures over the day, 14 Celsius. Nighttime around 7, 8 Celsius, like tonight. So it might be time to snuggle up a little bit. If you can't find anyone to snuggle up with, find a cushion or something. Or maybe a hot water bottle. Jonesy with you through till 9. Tonight, a rather special show because it's live lounge time. As I speak, the guys from Barrel House are setting up. We will cross over to Studio 2B very soon and enjoy a live lounge from them.

Depeche Mode. Just can't get enough. Just think, we're going to have to do a show sometime when bands' names, or the pronunciation of bands' names, change. Back in the day, when I was a young broadcaster in the 80s, we used to say Depeche Mode. Oh, not anymore, it's Depeche Mode. See, I reckon that's a good show idea. We'll do that sometime.

0: Perfect Harmony is the new book from Devizes author Sue McGregor. 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This is Sue McGregor's third novel, exploring forgiveness, second chances, and how music has the power to bring people together in difficulty or sadness. 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

0: Suede and Beautiful One. Dedicate that to you because you're beautiful. You know you are. So hello to Izzy. Hello to you. Hello to Phil Mackey, who's just been in touch. Get well soon, Phil. He's just pulled his meniscus. Ooh, ow. Now, I can't quite remember because my biology... Back in the day, it was CSE biology. Has escaped my memory at the moment. But then again, I only did CSE biology, so it's been a long, long, long time ago. Meniscus, I think that's in the leg, isn't it? It's a good job I'm not a doctor.
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0: 97FM, DAB and also across the world on the internet. It's Jonesy with you as always on a Thursday. Slightly different show tonight because we're going to be crossing over to our other studio here in the Corn Exchange very, very soon to welcome my live loungers tonight, my live lounge guests, Barrel House. Vintage blues with a hard edge groove. These guys have got it. Yeah, really got it. So looking forward to introducing them in the next few minutes or so. So hang around tonight if you can for some great live local music. Oh, meniscus, cartilage in the knee. Thank you, Phil. As I say, it's a good job I gave up doctoring when I did. Could do some damage. Yeah.

0: Shack Attack and Easier Said Than Done. It's Jones, it's the live lounge as always on a fantasy radio evening. 7:30 on the nose, talk about timing, that's good, isn't it? I've moved from one of our studios, I just thought I'd give you a little bit of a tour of the Corn Exchange, into one of our bigger studios for the live lounge tonight. So looking forward to welcoming these guys. These guys are Barrel House. Do you know what we've done tonight to get these guys? We've really rolled out the barrel. Sorry, I've been practicing that all day. Come on. Ladies and gentlemen, please welcome Martin, Tim, Stuart, Dave, and Nick, aka Barrel House. Yay! Hello, guys. Nice to see you. Now, I'm conscious that some of you are not mic'd up, so I'm going to have to run around like a blue thingy. You know what I mean? Animal. Annika Rice. Yeah, I'll run around like Annika Rice, but without the shell suit. Stuart, let me come to you very quickly, because it is all about the music, and we'll talk some more. Barrel House, very quickly. How long have you been going now?
1: How many years? 14? Well, we think 12 or 14. We'll say 13 years.
0: Really? And you're all still friends?
1: Well, we speak sometimes, when we have to.
0: Nick's just said they all hate me. I don't believe that for a second, Nick. We're going to have a chat to all of you guys, but of course the live lounge is all about the music tonight. So we're going to start with, what's the first track?
1: It's a song called Mojo Man, written by Tim on guitar here.
0: Great, we'll talk to Tim and the rest of the band. Barrel House in the live lounge tonight on the Early Late Show. Jonesy with you through to 9. This is Fantasy Radio and this is Barrel House.

0: Wow. Barrel House, their first track tonight on the Live Lounge. If you want to share some love tonight, you know what you can do. You can get in touch, as always, 07520 619181 on the text or WhatsApp, or email us via the website, fantasyradio.co.uk. Mojo Man Stewart, written by your very own Tim, yeah?
1: Written by Tim, absolutely. Very long time ago, but it's a cracker off the first album, off the Mooncalf Blues album.
0: If you don't mind me saying, in the radio business, we say there's good openers. That was a good opener.
1: Thank you, mate. Yeah.
0: Very good. Yeah. Do you often start with that?
1: Never.
0: Oh, I feel privileged. You need to rewrite your set list from now on.
1: We tend to play it one song from the end.
0: Brilliant. It's a good track. I will be talking to all of the guys between now and around about 8:30, quarter tonight. You're going to hang around, aren't you?
1: I think we might.
0: I hope so.
1: Nowhere else to go.
0: Exactly. As far as Barrel House is concerned, we know, because obviously lots of people have seen you in the local pubs around here. It's a mix of original stuff, a lot of original stuff, and covers as well. Yeah. How do you normally cut it when it comes to a gig? Is it 50-50 or 60-40 or what?
1: We just put a blend together of the set and we just mix it up. A review we had recently said, no one worries about whether it's their own material or whether it's covers. It all just blends in together. So, and that's exactly what we do.
0: And as far as the original lineup is concerned, you say you've been going around about 12 odd years now. Is that the original guys all together?
1: Yeah, Martin had a childminder when he first joined the band.
0: Well, I was going to talk to Martin later. I remember I met Martin a year ago, and I did say to him then that he's the youngster, the baby, if you don't mind me saying, of the group. But he seems to have aged a lot in a year. I don't know whether that's because of working with you lot.
1: Well, I think he stopped breastfeeding now, so that's all good.
0: Martin, do you still get some stick because you are the youngster?
2: Yeah, definitely.
0: I think it's the beard that's actually made you look a little bit more mature now.
2: Yeah, mature in physicality, but mentality, no, definitely not. Still the young one.
0: Good one for you. Do you find sometimes when people come and see you guys, and I know I asked you this when I saw you last year, that they're quite surprised how young you are? Because often when you think of blues, I know this is wrong and everyone stereotypes, but often when you think of blues, you think of more middle-aged men or middle-aged, sort of a middle-aged group or an older group.
2: Yeah, like the rest of the boys in the band, basically. Yeah. I still get it now. Even though we've been gigging, 12 years, it won't ever change, I don't think. I think people will always come up and say, aren't you a bit young for this? But, it looks a deceiving. I'm 34 now.
0: That is still young.
2: Done my time serving the band, man and boy. So, I still love it. Still love it now.
0: And I know I do remember you saying to me when we spoke last year that, I mean, it doesn't matter what age you are, good music is good music, and if you enjoy it, you enjoy it.
2: Yeah, exactly. I mean, there's stuff I listen to that, stuff from like the 1920s, 1930s, which I think's phenomenal music, and there's modern music coming out today, which, I find just as equally pleasurable. So it's just, like I said a year ago, if it's good music, someone is going to enjoy it. And hopefully people enjoy us.
0: And there's a reason why we spoke a year ago, because your new album was just about to, or your latest album was just about to be released. It's almost a year old now. Can you believe that?
2: No.
0: Time flies.
2: Time does fly, yeah. Probably be another year or so, and we'll maybe look at doing a number four. I don't know, but it only seems like yesterday that we were in Nick's studio cutting this record, so yeah.
0: Talking of music then, that's the whole point of the Live Lounge tonight. What's the next track you've got?
2: We're going to do a cover of an old Muddy Waters number, and this one's called Can't Be Satisfied.
0: It's Barrel House. They're just going to get all their instruments together. Fantastic. It's the Live Lounge tonight. Jonesy with you as always on a Thursday, but it's nice to have the Live Lounge back. As I always say, if you want to get in touch tonight, share some love, you can contact us, WhatsApp or text 07520 619181, or via the website, email us. Fantasyradio.co.uk is the web address, and then of course just fill in some details and you can send us an email. Another track from Barrel House. We're about to go. Are we okay? We just need to warm up a second or just tune up. I know you're already warmed up. The guys are just looking at me. Are you ready to go? Okay, so Martin, I'm going to ask you to be radio presenter one more time. Just introduce this again.
2: This is a Muddy Waters track called Can't Be Satisfied.

0: Wow, love it, love it, love it. Muddy Walters there. Who wants to talk to me about his influence? And Tim, do you want to have a quick chat about that? Am I right? That is on the current album.
1: It is, yes. We recorded that. We've been playing it for a little while, but we just thought, well, let's just get that done one time. It's beautiful.
0: And I guess because you play blues, Muddy's got to be one of your heroes.
1: Absolutely. He was one of the pioneers of electrifying the whole thing, you know, bringing the whole thing from the Delta up to Chicago and plugging in. And such a pioneer, and he just happened to be quite brilliant as well, yeah.
0: Now you do a lot of the songwriting for the band.
1: Yes, well, I do my share, I'd say, yeah, but we all chip in, yeah.
0: And how easy is that? I mean, when you're sort of doing songwriting by band as opposed to maybe just one or two people just sitting down and just bashing out or thinking chords and thinking of lyrics.
1: That's the hardest part. When you sit down, you tend to overthink it and you come up with something complicated that the other members of the band can't necessarily relate to. That's hard. That's hard. But yeah, I've sent them numerous recordings that I've done at about 1 a.m. and when they listen to it, they probably think exactly the same thing I do when I listen back to it. Oh dear, what were you thinking, you know? But it's much better when we work together and we come up with ideas together. I find that's a more authentic Barrel House sound, I think.
0: And in terms of influences, I mean, we've mentioned Muddy Walters, but what other bands, who else influences Barrel House?
1: Well, you know, I mean, they can all speak for themselves, really, because it is different. I mean, but personally, it's Howlin' Wolf, Muddy Waters. Yeah, the British scene as well, you know. I mean, Peter Green, Mick Taylor, the Rolling Stones, is my personal favourite. But, you know, they've all got their own influences. And there's a little bit of country in there as well, because I know that Martin and I are both quite keen on country music.
0: Yeah, I love country as well. Can you just talk us through, bear in mind we're on the radio, just describe what you've just been playing. It looks to me like, is that a homemade banjo?
1: Well, it's called a cigar box guitar because that's exactly what it is. It's a cigar box with a bench slap stuck through it and various bits of hardware attached to it. And a 999 pickup, which I got from China.
0: Did you make that yourself?
1: I did, yeah. I made most of my guitars, actually. But, yeah, I do like to make these. This is what the original blues players used to play. They couldn't afford guitars, so they used to make them. And they'd get a box, and they'd stick a piece of wood through it, and then they'd get some fence wire, and they'd end up with a guitar of their own. And, you know, they created a sound of their own. They created that sound. It's not something that kind of developed out of jazz or anything like that. This is the authentic sound of early blues musicians making their own instruments because they had no choice.
0: I love the cigar box. Did you have to smoke all the cigars before you could make it?
1: I would have been quite willing. I'm quite an enthusiast, actually.
0: Oh, of the Cuban cigar or whatever.
1: Oh, yes.
0: We'll do another program. What's the next track? Do you know, or shall I ask someone else?
1: No. This is one that we wrote together, actually, called So Damn Mean. We just kind of knocked that one together in a rehearsal studio. So Damn Mean.
0: So Damn Mean. You're just going to... Obviously, Tim needs to pick up his instrument. I'm walking around just grabbing the guys, obviously, in between tracks. Sounding so good, Barrel House. We'll talk a little bit about their latest album, which was out nearly a year ago, as I mentioned earlier to Martin. We'll talk a little bit about that and also some of the gigs that they're going to be doing. But you can see Barrel House in Marlborough this weekend, I can tell you that much. But they'll also be playing Devices again very, very soon. Let me know when you're ready, guys. Okay, Barrel House, So Damn Mean.

0: And that's how you end a song, bang, just like that, from the album, their latest album, Barrowhouse's latest album, Open for Business, She's So Damn Mean. I'm working my way round the guys at the moment while they take their break between the music. Dave, let me talk to you. Drummer, tonight you're on, what are you on tonight?
1: Well, I've sat on, I call it Cajon, but I think it might be pronounced
2: Cajon.
1: Cajon. Which, for the benefit of the people at home, is a wooden box. About 12, 15 inches high, which I'm sat on, 9 inches square, four sides of wood, little hole at the back, and if I hit down here, it's low, and if I hit it up here, it's high.
0: And you've also got a drum as well?
1: I've got my bass drum there, kick drum, and that's, I'm not going to use that again tonight, I use it on Can't Be Satisfied, along with my hand claps.
0: And that's it then?
1: And that's it.
0: You're the drummer normally.
1: And abnormally.
0: Normally. And you've been with the band since... the beginning?
1: Since day one. I put out the original advert on the website, and then kind of a couple of us came that first time, and then we kind of found the other two hiding in the shadows, and here we are.
0: And blues, did you decide, did you make an active decision to go blues, or is it just because you share a love for the music?
1: I think we started out with blues, and you know, that was what I put on the advert, so I'd been in kind of classic rock bands and things before, but I wanted to go a bit more bluesy, and I suppose we didn't really have a clear vision of what we were going to be until we got together and got the lineup now. And I mean, as Tim was saying, we all kind of bring something slightly different to it. And it's got the Barrowhouse sound.
0: And the Barrowhouse
1: with a hard edge groove.
0: I love that. Who came up with that logo? That strap line?
1: I'm going to claim it. I think, was it me? I'm pretty sure. I'm pretty creative.
0: It's unique, as you say, it's that Barrowhouse sound.
1: Yeah, I hope so. And you know, when we spoke last year, I remember using the phrase, you know, it's blues that makes your bum wiggle. You know, blues doesn't have to be kind of slow, plodding, woe is me. You know, back in the day, it was, you know, it came out the cotton fields and things like that, and it was to keep people motivated and going throughout the day. So, you know, it's about bringing energy, and you know, we'd like to get people dancing, and hopefully we're normally pretty successful at that.
0: I was going to say, with all the gigs, I know you've been doing loads of gigs around this area. I know you've played Devizes, you're playing Marlborough on, is it Saturday or Friday?
1: On Saturday at the Bear Hotel from 9 o'clock.
0: We'll plug it again before the end, don't worry. Also, it's the Mop Fair in Marlborough this weekend.
1: It is, so load in and load out is going to be a treat, but there will be hopefully lots of people there and lots of pass and trade to come in. So there's two reasons for people to go to Marlborough this weekend.
0: Three, candy floss as well.
1: Three, yes, of course.
0: And we'll talk a little bit more about the album, but just generally, have you been happy with how it's been received? It's a great album. I bought the CD after I'd met you last year, and I've played it a few times on the show. Love it. It's really, really good.
1: Oh, thank you very much. Yeah, we're really proud of it. We're proud of all the albums that we've done. You know, we have had good feedback from it. We had a review in Blues in Britain magazine, I think, which is really really positive. We're lucky enough to have use of Nick's studio, Mooncast Studios. There's another little plug for you. So he always gets a great sound. He always gets us relaxed, and I think that's the secret to it. You know, I've been in other recording studios, and there's a thing called red light fever, and you see the red recording light goes on and you just completely forget how to play your instrument. Don't get any of that there, so maybe it's a combination maybe of Nick's studio and these guys, and hopefully our personalities come through.
0: Absolutely, and we'll talk about Nick and his studio a little bit later. I spoke to JP Oldfield on my show just a couple of weeks ago. He's another local artist who mixed his recent EP at Nick's studio.
1: Oh, great.
0: So we'll talk a little bit more about that, but also I want to talk to Nick again about the wonderful process of making vinyl records, because you've actually cut the album. You actually had a number of vinyl albums produced, didn't you?
1: We did, yeah, and that was, I mean, in some ways an indulgence, but we also reflected that, you know, we sell a lot of CDs at gigs, but so few people have a CD player now. We still sell a few, but people, you know, people go through Spotify and what have you. And we thought, well, actually, the type of music it is, and the type of people who are into our type of music, now they've got vinyl collections again. And so apart from, you know, the slightly self-indulgent bit, because isn't it lovely to have that bit of plastic in your hand, it's gone down really well with those who come to see us. And I think we've probably sold more vinyl than we have CDs.
0: Does that surprise you?
1: I think it does, actually. Yeah. But pleasantly surprised, obviously.
0: Of course, yeah. Well, it's more sales, isn't it? What's the next track then, Dave?
1: So the next track is Shake 'Em On Down, which is in the key of G, if you're playing along at home.
0: Okay. Are we ready? Tim's just said, thanks for reminding me, as if he didn't know. It's Barrel House on the Live Lounge. It's Jonesy with you on Fantasy Radio, as always on a Thursday. And it's great to be back in the Live Lounge studio tonight with local band, blues band, with an edge, Barrel House.

0: Shake 'em on down. Yeah, live lounge. Dave, just before I cross over to Nick, I'm warning Nick now because he can run out the room if he wants to. Nick is on harmonica, by the way, tonight. Is it a bit strange doing a gig like you are tonight, but then without rapturous applause straight afterwards? Oh, well, there you go. Oh, you got. What am I saying? People have arrived.
1: Yeah. Well, I mean, it's, I don't know. It's different, different vibe in different places, isn't it? You know. But sometimes we do gigs where nobody applauds either. But you know.
0: Oh, no, I can't believe that.
1: But yeah, I mean, it's just a lovely, intimate setting, isn't it? And you know, we're enjoying it, and hopefully that comes through. And there's always people clapping and cheering in my head.
0: Yeah, well, likewise. Yeah, especially when you hear my programmes. It's just caught me as I was watching you guys just play the tail end of that song. You were in the round almost, and it's almost like this could have been a small intimate room. You were just jamming together, all friends together, really enjoying it. That came across.
1: Great, great. Yeah, I'm really pleased about that. I mean, that's. I mean, hopefully that comes across in every gig. You know, you've heard from speaking to the guys. We've been together such a long time. We came together not to do anything other than enjoy playing music together, and you know, we're fortunate that, you know, in a lot of bands you have a lot of egos, and I don't kind of you know, I include myself in that. In the past I've had that ego in bands, and you know, we came, sorry, I've still got the ego, but I keep it in check.
0: Yeah. Well, a friend of mine once said to me, you've got to have a bit of an ego to do something like this, otherwise you just wouldn't actually get up on stage, would you?
1: Yeah,
0: think about it.
1: Yeah. I mean, let's all pick on Dave's ego. But
0: no, I'm not picking on you. I'm just saying generally you have to have an ego to drive you.
1: Yeah, there's. I mean, we've all got an ego, haven't we? I mean, the other side. I mean, how insecure to have to go in front of people and say, "Applaud me every 3 minutes, please." So you know, I mean, it just, you know, the human condition manifests itself in different ways, doesn't it?
0: We'll get you some more applause.
1: Thank you.
0: Don't worry. In fact, we had some. Thank you very much. I said I was going to quickly talk to Nick before we move on. It's the Live Lounge Fantasy Radio with you through till 9. Nick, hello.
2: Hello.
0: Your name has been rung around this radio station for quite some time now, because I had JP Oldfield in recently, another local musician.
2: Indeed, yes. Yeah, Josh. Yeah, a fine young man.
0: And you helped him make his last EP.
2: Yes. Yeah. In fact, I think the first one as well. But his last one, that was a labour of love, because he kind of said, I want to do this thing, and it took a while. I mean, not in terms of the actual time that we were in the studio, but just it was that each session was spread out over quite a long time. So we started the process over a year ago, and then about. I don't know how long. When was it released?
0: It was just a couple of weeks ago.
2: Yeah, it was quite recent. I couldn't come to the opening gig because I was doing another gig, probably with these guys.
0: So you're the gent who actually made the recent album,
2: yes.
0: Open for Business. I say recent. Can you believe it was a year ago when it was released?
2: Time flies. All the things that people go, I remember doing this, and this is another one where you just go, okay, that was actually quite recent.
0: So you record it all, and as Dave was saying tonight, it's more than just having all the fancy mixing desk and the computers that will record it. You create an atmosphere so they're relaxed.
2: Well, the way I record with us, because I include myself as part of the recording unit, obviously, because I'm in the band, we record live. We literally do everything. So it's everything set up in the studio. Martin and I are in the control room. Tim, Stewie, and Dave are in the main live room. We've got Tim's guitar amp in a separate booth. So all the sort of separation is there. So you've got a nice clean feed of all the sounds. But essentially, when we're playing the songs, there are no overdubs. It's literally you are hearing a live performance, and all three albums have been done that way. So it's. And not only that, it's more cost effective, because they won't pay me any money. It's like,
0: you know. Money? What's money? I love the harmonica as well. Just on the final note about the album, which is still available, I believe, CD.
2: Yeah, it's always available.
0: And you've got some more vinyls still to sell, have you?
2: Oh, God, yes.
0: Because I remember you telling me last
2: year.
0: There's
2: a Bandcamp account where you can get CDs and vinyls. Yeah.
0: And the making of the vinyl, just briefly, just tell us how that works, because you have to send it off, don't you, to be physically pressed.
2: The whole thing with going

0: back to vinyl, it's a completely different, well, it's not a completely different process, but there are physical restrictions on a vinyl record that you don't have on digital. So with a CD, you've got a maximum time of, well, up to 80 minutes, but most CDs are an hour long. But on a vinyl record, anything over 20 minutes aside, and you're starting to get physical degradation of the sound because the grooves on the vinyl record have to be a certain depth. And the louder and the longer the song, the deeper and the wider the grooves. So we had this sort of thing to consider. When we made the album, I think the total running time was just under 50 minutes. So when we decided to go vinyl, we actually had to drop one song and severely edit another to get it into that time frame. But you know, that's what we did. The irony is that if you buy a vinyl, it's gonna cost you 25 quid and you get less time, you get less music.
1: Yeah, but you get a bigger cover.
0: Oh, yeah, and you get something to put your coffee on. I'm sorry.
1: And that's beautiful warm sound. You can tell which era I'm from. That beautiful yes. warm sound.
0: Yeah. I mean, again, it's one of those things where I think, as one of the guys said earlier on, people don't have CD players anymore, and so there are more and more people now who just want to buy vinyl. Although the manufacturing cost is far more expensive, so it can be quite prohibitive. Let's put it this way, it costs us, what, four times more to produce the vinyl than it did the CD in terms of the physical product, which is a little bit bonkers. But
1: then there's a lot more to it.
0: It's the old supply and demand.
1: So you can buy the album, CD, and vinyl.
0: Yeah.
1: Bandcamp. Just look up Barrel House,
0: Something like that.
2: Sound
0: Knowledge. Oh, and Sound.
1: And Sound Knowledge, which is, of course, the music shop in Marlborough, of course.
0: Roger Mortimer, who was, an absolute icon of local music. Well, not local music, world music of every variety. So,
1: it's a great record shop, as there are great record shops here as well. Vinyl Realm in Devizes is absolutely brilliant. Now, I love you, Nick, straight away, because we can segue beautifully into the next track. Definitely. Because you mentioned that on the vinyl album you had to drop a track, which yes. I believe was The Weight.
0: Oh, are we going to do that now?
1: Well, so I believe. Yes. Am I right? Sorry, look at that. This program's produced so beautifully, isn't it? Don't you think? And thank you to Nick.
0: Thank you. Thank you very much.
1: No, thank you for segueing. So The Weight is the next track, which you get on the CD, but you don't get on the vinyl. What I would do, I'm just talking to my listener, buy both.
0: Absolutely,
1: Buy both.
0: Yeah, buy three.
1: Buy three, yeah.
0: Yeah, you buy one, get one.
1: Three.
0: For the price of two.
1: Yeah, exactly. I know what you're saying. And also, I'm going to say it, Christmas is coming. I'll leave it there.
0: Jingle bells.
1: Thank you very much. It's the Live Lounge. You heard a little bit of applause as Barrel House finished their last track. Phil Mackie and his gorgeous wife Jane have just arrived. So we have a little bit of an audience that normally listen to me on a Thursday. They've physically arrived. The rest of the audience that normally listen to me on a Thursday, he should be here very soon. We'll have a chat to the Mackies. It's nice to see you. I didn't realise you were coming down. Welcome to Studio 2B at the Corn Exchange. So this is The Weight by Barrel House on the Live Lounge on Fantasy Radio.

0: Barrel House, live on the Live Lounge on Fantasy Radio. The Wait, which if you buy the CD is a bonus track. If you buy the vinyl album, you don't get it. So you need to buy both, of course. The Wait, of course, originally done by the band back in the 60s, I think. Whose choice was that? Dave. Do you remember the original? Of course you do remember the original track.
1: Well, I don't remember when it was released. It was a good 11 years, I think, before I was born. But I mean, it's just one of those tracks, isn't it? It's timeless and, yeah, it just makes you feel good.
0: Absolutely. When it comes to covers, and you do a few, do you sort of like have a sort of a little bit of a hubble and sort of like, right, what we're going to do, which one are we going to choose? Or do you just say, right, I like that, that's our set list?
1: I mean, I think we kind of occasionally, one of us will bring something forward. We've probably heard it somewhere. Well, obviously we've heard it somewhere. We wouldn't know to bring it forward. But, you know, it's normally kind of, you know, on a drive home, we thought, you know, I reckon we could do a version of this. And it doesn't always work out. You know, we can't quite get the Barrel House sound. And, I mean, that's one of the parts of the process, actually, is, you know, we've had songs which we've got sounding pretty good, but it doesn't sound like us. And so it's like, well, that's, you know, let's not dilute the brand.
0: Yeah, because some covers aren't going to work, are they?
1: Exactly. Oh, loads of them don't work. But you know, it's, you try not to do, we try to kind of rotate the covers that we do, you know, and kind of keep it fresh and interesting for us as much as anything. So, yeah, periodically, you know, we got the band WhatsApp group, and every now and again somebody will chuck something in the chat and say, oh, I reckon we could do a version of this. And then next time we're all together, we give it a bash and see what happens. And sometimes they stick and sometimes they stink.
0: Well, I love The Wait. That was great.
1: Thank you.
0: We've got another track coming up now, Hoochie Coochie. Well, you'll get yourself ready for that. I just want to have a quick chat to Martin again. Martin, I know we were sort of joshing and joking about your age earlier, being so young at 34, and you are, honestly. But you've got a real, and I'm not just saying this, and I'm not patronising you by saying this, but you've got a really deep, quite mature voice for someone so young.
2: Yeah, it's not the first time I've been told that either. And I thank you for it. It's a lovely compliment, but I'm just lucky. I'm really lucky. And it helps. I've got a band like these guys that kind of push me to deliver where I need to be vocally. And I don't think I wouldn't be half the singer I was with it if it wasn't for these guys, you know. So they bring out, I think we all bring out the best in each of us.
0: When did you start singing?
2: I got inebriated one night when I was about 18 years old, and there was an open mic night on in our local pub, and drink had been flowing for sure, and I can do this. If you'd asked my sister when I was about, I don't know, 14, 15, she would have said the complete opposite. She hated me for it. I went in, I did a Johnny Cash number at an open mic night. And from there, it kind of developed. I was assisting in the open mic nights. Then I'd go and I was playing percussion for the lady that organised those mic nights. And then I'd end up doing backing vocals. And again, in the pub, which is, you know, the hub of any kind of community, my old man said, my boy likes blues music. And at the time, there was a group called the Wiltshire Blues Sessions. And they used to come and play, like once a month, play like pubs in the area. And he said, oh, yeah, my boy likes blues. And they're like, oh, yeah, all right then. Yeah, of course he does, you know, probably. So they said, okay, well, do you want to do a song with us next month when we're here? I said, yeah, all right. And they were going, what do you want to do then? And I said, well, let's do some Muddy Waters. Like, oh, okay. And then I, yeah, started playing with them. And then that's how I kind of got involved with Stu and Danny, who was the original harmonica player in Barrel House. Say original. Danny left us after about a year because he was with another band and they were touring. And then that's when we roped in Nick to be a temporary kind of asset and a one-night stand that ended up being like 11 years old. So yeah, that's about where we got to.
0: And that's history. Okay, so Hoochie Coochie next.
2: Yeah, it's one of my favourites. Yeah.
0: And why is that?
2: It's Muddy. Muddy's one of my heroes. And it's such a good song. And it'd be a different vibe tonight, but you know, we've played this in pubs, we've played this in festivals, and the dynamic that we can get, it's a showstopper, really. I really enjoy it.
0: Let's hear the showstopper now, then. It's the Live Lounge, it's Fantasy Radio 97 FM, DAB Digital Radio, and across the world on the World Wide Web. Yeah, Live Lounge in our second studio here at the Corn Exchange this evening. Barrel House, Hoochie Coochie.
3: Thank you.

0: absolutely brilliant. The guys don't know this, but we're going to end with two tracks tonight, aren't we? Yeah, I know. They look at me, and I'll tell you now, I'm talking to the other listener at the moment. They've got a set list. Their penultimate song was going to be the last one, but are you okay to do the last one as well? So next two tracks, almost back to back? Yeah, and then you can go. Then you can go. You know, the boss will pay you as you leave. the boss is here tonight, Tom Dawson, doing all the wizardry that makes you sound so good, guys. I mean, you sound so good anyway, but thank you, Tom. Sounding so good for the radio. And we're getting some love. We're getting some love from listeners. I'll have a chat to you in a second, Stuart. Stuart's just waving to me. So first of all, Al Weber, friend of our station, friend of the show. He's a massive blues fan, but also he's a fan of what we do on Fantasy Radio. And so this is it. This is what he says. First one. Well, this is the perfect example of stripped back interpretation, particularly the interaction of harmonica with the rest of the instruments. Nick, you get a big up there. Way, well done. He continues. He says, thank you. Thank you. Thank you, Al. Fortunately, a multi-instrumentalist guy who rocks up to the UK Boogie Woogie Club gigs also plays his own home-built cigar box guitar, so I totally get that. This is one great set. Thank you, Tim and the boys. Brilliant. And Al, as I say, is a big fan of Fantasy Radio. He then continues. We've got another text from him. Bless him. And thank you again, Al, for, as always, listening and your input. Thank the Lord that the band record live, as Nick was talking about, because I'm now looking forward to reviewing these albums. What? People don't have CD players? Question mark. I have two HQ devices for the audios, two portable, and of course, one in the car. When he says HQ devices, he means he's got two posh CD players, no doubt, somewhere on his mahogany sideboard, I would imagine. Plus a couple of entirely acceptable mid-fi turntables. He's got the grams as well. Pay your money and make your choice. It's all about the music. That's Al Weber. Isn't that brilliant? That's the sort of feedback you want. Absolutely great. And he's a great listener. He's always inputting. Stuart, you wanted to say something?
1: I wanted to say happy birthday to my father-in-law, Robin Garner. He's 96 today. I was with him earlier today. He may be listening, he may not, but if not, we'll catch him up with it somehow. So happy birthday to him.
0: We'll get a recording for him.
1: Brilliant. Thank you.
0: Thank you, Stuart. So two more tracks. Play the next one, then we'll have a little chat, and then the last one will go. You're going to reverse it. So what you're going to, just tell us what you're going to play first.
1: We're going to play them backwards.
0: Okay, so you come.
1: Little Red Rooster.
0: Little Red Rooster, of course, originally done by. Was it Muddy Waters who did this originally? Howling Wolf. And then the Stones covered it, didn't they? Yeah. Some small band.
2: Yeah, I think they've done all right for themselves. But, yeah.
0: Never heard of them. Okay, Little Red Rooster, Barrel House on the Live Lounge.

0: Love it. Love it. Love it. Stuart's just saying something. I'm going to have to run across to get it. I hope it's polite.
1: Could you feel while he does a guitar change, please?
0: Yes, of course. Well, I was just about to do that. We've got one more song from Barrel House. We'll talk about the gig again. You've got a gig coming up on Saturday. Two people who've decided to come in just to lend their hands for support and for applause tonight, Jane and Phil Mackie. Thank you for coming down.
2: It's a pleasure.
0: Enjoying it?
2: Yes, very much. Super music. Really enjoying it. Especially the last one.
0: Yeah, Little Red Rooster. You remember the original, don't you, Phil?
3: Howling Wolf. Of course yeah. I do. I'm that old.
0: I'm saying nothing. Thank you for coming down.
3: That's okay. I thought as soon as I heard you playing on the radio, I thought, oh, I'll have to come down and see you. I think the last time I went to see a blues band, it was 2007. We went to see the Steven Seagal blues band, or the Thunderbirds, as they used to be known, playing in Weymouth. Which was really bizarre because as a film star, he's actually the most brilliant blues guitarist. Totally arrogant. Didn't do a follow-up or encore of any type. But what really stole the show for us that night, or for me particularly, was James Chicken Shack Johnson, who was an older blues guitarist from Ohio, who was absolutely brilliant.
0: Have you guys heard of him before? No? No? Yes, no. Oh, Steven Seagal, yeah, but the other guy, James Chicken Shack.
3: James Super Shack. Super Chicken, sorry.
0: Okay, fair enough. Thank you for coming down and lending your applause. Just as I was talking to Dave, we needed some applause and you arrive. Give us some more applause now. One more track to go, but just before you end tonight, and thank you again for coming in, Stuart. I really appreciate it. All of you guys, really, really appreciate it. It's been brilliant.
1: Pleasure. We've had a great time.
0: You're playing Marlborough on Saturday. Just tell us all about it.
1: We're at the Bear on Saturday, the Bear Hotel, Marlborough, 9 o'clock. So go to the Mop Fair, spend some money there, eat some candy floss, then come to the gig and throw your body around.
0: Brilliant. And do you know if you're going to be playing at Devices again anytime soon?
1: We're just waiting for dates. I'm sure we'll be back at the Southgate again soon because we love that place. It's just a wonderful venue.
0: Yeah, it's a great venue. And thank you for coming in for the live lap.
1: Oh, we've loved it. Thank you.
0: Introduce the last track tonight.
1: This is a track that we played a very long time ago in our set and we've raked it back up, especially for tonight. It's a song called Going Back Home.
0: Barrel House on the Fantasy Radio Live Lounge. Thank you, gents. Take it away.

absolutely brilliant. What a live lounge. Martin, Tim, Stuart, Dave and Nick, aka Barrel House in the live lounge. Thank you, guys. Brilliant. Going back home. Off they go. Thank you. Thank you.

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That'll be Bruno Mars. And Dance With Me. Will you dance with me? To Barrel House. We were dancing in our other studio to Barrel House. Weren't they brilliant? Brilliant guys. I'm allowed to plug it. Open for Business is their latest album. Go and buy it on Bandcamp, as Nick rightly said, because they get the money for it as well. That was the Live Lounge for this week, or for this month. We have a mini Live Lounge. Do you remember Burn the Midnight Oil? They came in during the summer. It was a very hot day. Steen & Co. We have a mini Live Lounge with Burn the Midnight Oil in November. I'll tell you more about that to come. And also what Steen is doing with a number of local bands in December. All that to come.

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2: It's a great listen on Sunday. Jonesy with you till nine. It's the Early Late Show and the end of show, Smoochie. It's just 5 minutes away. I'll give you a clue to who it's going to be tonight. Big soul singer from the 80s. He's all massive in the 80s. I think he was on every young lady's bedroom wall as a pin-up. He used to work in the Vauxhall car plant before he made it big. And that's our end of show Smoochie Artist tonight. Coming up after this brilliant track. We've had some great music tonight, although I say it myself, what with Barrel House? Wasn't it a great live lounge? Steve Winwood, while you see a chance, take it.

the brilliant Steve Winwood, while you see a chance. Thanks for listening to the MJ Show tonight, live lounge to Barrel House. They're playing in Marlborough at the Bear on Saturday, 9 o'clock. Go and see them. Or buy their album, Open for Business. Next week on the show, Dr. Nick Harvey will be in the house with his monthly comments. A couple of housekeeping things. Al Weber, friend of the station, friend of the show, thank you for your input tonight, my friend. I really appreciate it. And I will play your requests next week, one of the many that we've got lined up. And James Enseend, or if you know James Enseend, I have a mug here for you because you rightly won it on Question Mark recently. Come and pick it up, my friend. I've got your name on it. This has been a Mark Jones presentation and production. Thank you very much for being there. Yeah, our end of show smoochie tonight. Paul Young, who used to work at the Vauxhall car plant before he was discovered. Every time you go away, take care, have a good week. I'll catch you next Sunday, next Thursday at 7. Hey, if we can solve any problem. Night.

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4: From the Sky News Centre at 9, Russell Brand's rape trials heard the comedian told a woman it's just fun during an attack in her hotel room. The alleged victim says she believed he was gay and not a threat when she invited him back in Bournemouth in 1999. He denies all the charges against him. Katie Spencer has been listening to the evidence at Southwark Crown Court.
5: She recalled crying afterwards, but she said she chose to suppress it because she thought nobody would believe her and she felt stupid for having let him into her hotel room.
4: A minibus has crashed into a freight train on the French side of the Channel Tunnel. Authorities say 19 people are injured, although none of them are said to be life-threatening. Northern Ireland's Public Prosecution Service says no individual is beyond the reach of the law, as former DUP leader Geoffrey Donaldson is jailed for 15 years. It's for the historical child sex abuse relating to two women. The party says the 63-year-old deserves every day of his sentence. Prosecutor Catherine Kearns had this message outside Newry Crown Court.
6: He has never accepted responsibility for his offending, nor shown any remorse. Geoffrey Donaldson held a prominent public position. This case shows that sexual abuse can be hidden behind a facade of respectability.
4: A murder investigation has been launched after a woman was stabbed to death in Manchester. 26-year-old Alicia Samuels died at the scene of a disturbance in the Newton Heath area in the early hours of this morning. A 28-year-old man is being questioned on suspicion of murder. New NHS England guidance says trans patients should be placed on wards according to their birth sex rather than their gender identity. And it says when that's not clinically appropriate, then alternative arrangements should be made. Now to sport, and Celtic are having a tough night in Lisbon, losing 3-0 going into the second half of their Europa League clash against Benfica. Bournemouth, meanwhile, lead Sturm Graz 1-0. It's their first ever home European match. That's the latest. I'm Stevie Shillinglaw.
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4: Sky News Centre at 10. Russell Brand's rape trials heard the comedian told a woman it's just fun during an attack in her hotel room. The alleged victim says she believed he was gay and not a threat when she invited him back in Bournemouth in 1999. He denies all the charges against him. Katie Spencer's been listening to the evidence at Southwark Crown Court.
5: She recalled crying afterwards, but she said she chose to suppress it because she thought nobody would believe her, and she felt stupid for having let him in to her hotel room.
4: A minibus has crashed into a train on the French side of the Channel Tunnel. Authorities say 19 people are injured. None of the injuries are said to be life-threatening. It happened at the loading platform of the Eurotunnel site in Coquelles. One of the victims of Jeffrey Donaldson says the impact of his crimes didn't end when the abuse ended, as he's jailed for 15 years. The former DUP leader was convicted of charges including rape, which he committed between 1985 and 2008. In an interview conducted by police, victim A spoke about the effect it's had on her. Her words have been revoiced.
6: My life has been pretty rubbish the whole way through, and every day is a battle and a fight. If it can help out a girl or a boy somewhere, then it's worth it, because you cannot erase what's happened to you, so you have to carry on.
4: A man and a woman have been arrested by police investigating the murder of four family members in a house fire in Ireland. Philip and Kim English and their sons, Callum and Jaden, died in a suspected arson attack in Waterford on Tuesday. New NHS guidance confirms trans women will be excluded from female wards in England. Hospitals have been told patients should be placed according to their birth sex. And to sport, where Celtic remain without a point in this season's Europa League after losing 4-1 against Benfica in Portugal. And Bournemouth marked their first home European match with a 3-0 win against Sturm Graz. That's the latest. I'm Imani Rana.
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Why don't you join me tonight aboard the Love Train? From 11 p.m, I'll have a whole hour of love songs to help you wind down after another busy day. 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

0: 10 o'clock, as always. Our Mystery Hour this morning returns between 9 and 10. Hits and headlines from the year gone by.
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4: From the Sky News Centre at 11. 19 people have been injured after a minibus collided with a freight train in Calais. Officials say two were left in critical condition and were airlifted to Lille for treatment. None of the injuries are said to be life-threatening. We're told passenger services through the tunnel are running normally. One of Russell Brand's alleged victims has told his trial he became monster-like when he stripped naked and raped her in a hotel. The court heard he'd been camp-friendly and effeminate when they first met in Bournemouth in 1999. He denies all the charges against him. Our reporter Katie Spencer says things were heated in court as the woman was questioned by first the defence and then prosecution barristers.
5: They asked her directly, "Did you say no?" To which she said, "I did." She explained, "I didn't repeatedly say no, no, no, no, but I did say no to him."
4: The DUP says its former leader Geoffrey Donaldson deserves every day of his 15-year prison sentence. He was convicted over a series of historical sex offences against two women when they were children between 1985 and 2008. A man and woman have been arrested in Ireland by police investigating a suspected arson attack that killed four people. Two adults and two children died in what's believed to be a targeted attack on a house in Waterford on Tuesday. Two other children are in hospital. To sport, where Celtic have suffered a 4-1 defeat against Benfica in the Europa League, but Bournemouth marked their first home European match with a 3-0 win against Sturm Graz. Brighton thrashed Kaunas Algiris 4-0 in the Conference League. Manager Fabian Hertzler was encouraged by the togetherness of his team.
6: This will be key for the season, that we can really rely on each other, that we have players who step up in the right moment, who step up if we need them, and therefore I was very pleased with the performance.
4: And Hearts conceded a late equaliser to draw 1-1 with Danish team Nordsjælland. That's the latest. I'm Imani Rana.
7: 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It's Helen Mason until midnight.

you're starting to feel suitably chilled and relaxed. Well, I am very, very pleased. It is a little bit like being massaged with music, isn't it? This is The Love Train on Fantasy Radio.

0: Hi, Pete Winterton here, asking you to join me on Monday evening for my musical alphabet. Every Monday we pick a different letter and all the artists will begin with that letter. So what's your favourite? Will it be ABBA? Or ZZ Top? A to Z on a Monday night, 9 till 11 on Fantasy Radio.
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Well, that certainly relaxed me. Hope it did you. Hope you're feeling very mellow now and chilled and ready to welcome in Friday morning. I will see you tomorrow from 11 o'clock for another Love Train here on Fantasy Radio 97 FM.

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5: 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Sky News Centre at midnight. 19 people have been injured after a minibus collided with a departing train near Calais. French authorities say no one's life is in danger and the cause of the crash is still being investigated. It's currently unclear whether any British nationals are among the injured. Passenger services were suspended for around 90 minutes but have since resumed. Russell Brand's rape trials heard the comedian told a woman it's just fun during an attack in her hotel room. The alleged victim says she believed he was gay and not a threat when she invited him back in Bournemouth in 1999. He denies all the charges against him. Our reporter Katie Spence has been listening to the evidence at Southwark Crown Court.
6: She recalled crying afterwards, but she said she chose to suppress it because she thought nobody would believe her and she felt stupid for having let him into her hotel room.
5: The DUP says its former leader Geoffrey Donaldson deserves every day of his 15-year prison sentence. He was convicted over a series of historical sex offences against two women when they were children. Donald Trump says the firing squad execution of an ex-US Army psychiatrist who killed 13 people in Texas will not be live-streamed. His defence secretary previously announced Nigel Hassan's death would be open for public viewing. Celtic have now lost four of their last five matches after going down 4-1 against Benfica in the Europa League. Bournemouth marked their first home European match with a 3-0 win against Sturm Graz. Manager Marco Rosa says it's a night he won't forget.
7: It's a big win. It's a nice win. I'm really proud and happy. And it's a privilege to be part of this evening here in Bournemouth. It's a special evening.
5: And Sunderland beat Portuguese side Turin, said 2-1, but Crystal Palace lost 3-2 against Lyon in France. And Prince Harry and Meghan have had their first joint appearances since returning to the UK. The Duchess of Sussex was heard saying it's great to be back during a walkabout in Nottingham. That's the latest. I'm Imani Rana.

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0: Repeat. Every Saturday for over a decade, we have done the Saturday Segway, and I think it's high time we made some improvements.
1: Yes, dear. Hang on. We feature local businesses, we've got guests, outside broadcasts, quizzes, prizes. We tell the listeners what's going on, where to go. We play great music. What more do you want?
0: Attitude.
1: Oh, I got that.
0: Yes, and that's the problem. You've got it in abundance. And I think we should go to Relate and discuss your charm persona.
1: Don't have one.
0: Precisely. Don't you dare press that mute button.
1: Well, hopefully she'll have calmed down by Saturday. So join Fantasy's answer to Shrek and Fiona, Pete and Les, on the Saturday Segway, 10 o'clock till 1 p.m.

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5: Sky News Centre at 1. US media is reporting that multiple people have been killed in a school shooting in Oregon. Police say the suspect was shot dead, possibly by a bystander. A police statement revealed that two people were taken to hospital. Children are among the victims. One of Russell Brand's alleged victims told his trial he became monster-like when he stripped naked and raped her in a hotel. The court heard he'd been camp, friendly and effeminate when they first met in Bournemouth in 1999. He denies all charges against him. Our reporter Katie Spencer says things were heated in court as the woman was questioned first by the defence and then prosecution barristers.
6: They asked her directly, "Did you say no?" To which she said, "I did." She explained, "I didn't repeatedly say no, no, no, no, but I did say no to him."
5: A minibus has crashed into a train on the French side of the Channel Tunnel. Authorities say 19 people are injured, but none are said to be in a life-threatening condition. Elsewhere, the zoo where a man was killed by a tiger after entering its enclosure is expected to open this morning. Yorkshire Wildlife Park has been closed since the incident on Saturday. FA Chair Debbie Hewitt says she can't trust FIFA President Gianni Infantino until she sees the documents related to his failed plan to sell stakes in the World Cup. Infantino apologised to the FIFA Council at a meeting in Zurich yesterday, saying he has regrets about the proposal. Hewitt says she's repeatedly asked for papers related to FIFA Forward Enterprise, but they haven't been provided.
7: Everybody in that room agreed we want to move forward. But in order to move forward, we have to understand the past. Otherwise, we start to make changes on supposition. And it's only when we're clear what has happened that we can make the changes that are necessary to allow FIFA to move forward in the best interests of football.
5: And Celtic have now lost four of their last five matches after a 4-1 defeat against Benfica in the Europa League. That's the latest. I'm Imani Rana.